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A few community projects that we helped realize: Old House Pond with the Canadian Junior Rangers, the Memory Tree, the Memorial Site, and some of the tourism attractions that you see around the village now, including the Lookout and the Fishing Hut, the museum, the local heritage house. 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

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The KBC committee wants you. What are you waiting for? 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

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Persons with diabetes must give particular attention to their feet in order to maintain them in good health. Diabetes can cause nerve damage and poor blood flow or circulation to the legs and feet. As a result, people with diabetes are less likely to feel a foot injury, such as a blister or a cut. Diabetes can make these injuries more difficult to heal. Unnoticed and untreated, even small foot injuries can quickly become infected, potentially leading to serious complications. By taking just a few minutes every day to clean your feet and by making some changes to your lifestyle, you will have a better chance of having healthy skin and good circulation, thus preventing the kind of lesions so feared by diabetics.

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Welcome.

0: country was given its name to suggest that it was the music of rural America. The city had music like classical, jazz, big band, and rock and roll. Then there was the music of the countryside, country music.
1: Yeah!

Did you know that most car accidents happen on long, straight roads? 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Next time you're on the highway, stop at B&M Variety. 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

0: 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And so were the kids. 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Now we can't escape pickleball.
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had known him since he was a baby. 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He wrote, "Dear Mama, I'm writing

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Laughing is the best exercise. 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Always remember, you're unique, just like everyone else. 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

The Société de Traverse de Québec is a ferry company which has operated some intra-provincial ferry services in Quebec since 1971. Welcome aboard. We sincerely hope that you enjoy our service.

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0: 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You know that's a game that I hate to lose. And I'm...
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1: You know the Kevin Bateman Center, right? It's the place where our town's arena is located for anything hockey. Not to mention that it's the main venue for any big indoor event. 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

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And she said, I got a favor to ask of you. And I said, all right, what is it? And she said, you know, you always told me if I ever needed any help, just to ask you, and that you'd help me. And I said,

0: 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I remember your kisses and every time you held me tight. But most of all, I remember the good times that we had each night. Dear sweetheart, if you're lonely, just let me know, for you're still my one and only, and I still love you so. I'm gonna close for now, sweetheart, and try to go on without you. 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And I hope it makes him jealous the way you want it to. For I've told you that I still love you, and I want to be with you.
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1: Good morning, everyone. It's Friday September the 11th. And today as well, it's the 25th anniversary for the commemoration of the 9/11 terrorist attacks in the U.S. So we'll have more info on the 9/11 for you throughout the day. Temperature is at 14, and welcome everyone. The morning show is sponsored by Caisse Desjardins. And coming up in the next 2.5 hours, we have PSAs, some great country music, and weather conditions with lots more. So let's get to the weather for today. Now for today, okay, we're going to get to this right now. Here we go. This morning, cloudy with showers, just 1 millimeter. Cloudy with sunny breaks this afternoon. Northwest winds 25, gusting to 45, temperature of 16. Cloudy tonight, temperature of 7. Mainly sunny skies tomorrow afternoon, a high of 13, cloudy overnight, 9. Cloudy with sunny breaks Sunday morning with a mix of sun and cloud continuing in the afternoon. Southwest winds 40, gusting up to 60, a high of 16. Light rain overnight, 14. Light rain for Monday with a temperature of 17, clear overnight, 9. Tuesday's outlook, mainly sunshine, temperature of 17. And now for Gromacatna. Today, cloudy with sunny breaks, winds from the west 25, gusting to 45, temperature of 15. Cloudy tonight, north winds 30, temperature of 7. Mainly sunny skies tomorrow, temperature of 13. Cloudy overnight, a low of 9. Marine forecasts. Showers ending overnight. Fog patches dissipating this morning. Winds west this morning, 25 to 35, becoming 25 this afternoon. Winds veering to northwest, 25 near midnight, diminishing to 15 to 20 tomorrow morning. Winds northwest, 10 to 15 tomorrow afternoon, backing to southwest, 10 to 15 Saturday evening. Sunday, winds southwest, 25 in the morning, 25 southwest, 25 to 35 in the afternoon. Monday, wind southwest, 25 to 35 knots, diminishing to northwest 20. Tuesday, northwest 20 knots, back into southwest 20. And North Shore and Lower North Shore, just to take a look at the forecasts coming down the coast, starting with Bay Como. Mix of sun and cloud today, winds west 20, gusting to 40, a high of 16. Sitil, Port Cartier, mainly cloudy, northwest winds 30, gusting to 50, a high of 15. Mingani and Anticosti, cloudy, winds west 30, gusting to 50, temperature of 14. Natasquan and Chevry, showers ending this morning, then cloudy skies, winds west 20, gusting to 40.

0: From the STQ, the next crossing from Pakwashippi, 7:45, St. Augustine, 8 o'clock. 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Then there's no more crossings until 12 noon from Pakwashippi, back over at 12:15. 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
1: Temperature still standing at 14, beautiful sunshiny morning for Friday, September the 11th here in St. Augustine today. Now, let's get to that forecast for you once again, just to give you a briefing. Here we go. Cloudy with sunny breaks this afternoon, high of 16. Now, the winds will be northwest 25, gusting to 45. Cloudy tonight, north winds 30, a high of 7. Mainly sunny skies tomorrow, temperature of 13, cloudy overnight 9. Mix of sun and cloud, Sunday afternoon, southwest winds 40, gusting to 60, a high of 16. Light rain overnight, temperature of 14, southwest winds 20. Monday, light rain, a high of 17. And for the Northeast Gulf, showers this afternoon and tonight. Fog patches forming near noon, dissipating. Okay, let's go back to this one here. Here we go. Showers ending with fog patches dissipating this morning. Then for the winds, west 25 to 35. This morning becoming west 25 this afternoon. Varying to northwest 25 near midnight, diminishing to northwest 15 to 20 tomorrow morning. Winds northwest 10 to 15 tomorrow afternoon, backing to southwest 10 to 15 Saturday evening. Sunday, southwest 15 to 20 knots. In the afternoon, it'll be at southwest 25 to 35. Monday, winds southwest 25 to 35 knots, diminishing to northwest 20. Tuesday, winds northwest 20 knots, backing to southwest 20. 10:24 this morning, high tide 5.9. 4:45 this evening, low tide
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1: 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We'll have more details coming up later on the morning show for this. And for the CJAS Weekly License Bingo, it's every Wednesday evening at 7:30. Now, next week, the Lucky 7 must go. It's just at $145, but the 90-day time frame is up. It must go. The Loony Pot, $456.

0: What time zone am I on? What country am I in?
1: It doesn't matter. It's 5 o'clock somewhere.
0: It's always on 5 in Margaritaville, come to think of it.
1: Yeah, I heard that.
0: You've been there, haven't you?
1: Yes, sir.
0: I've seen your boat there.
1: I've been to Margaritaville a few times.
0: All right. Well, that's good.
1: Stumble my way back.
0: Okay. Well, we just want to make sure you can keep it between the navigational beacons.
1: Between the buoys. I got it.
0: All right. Well, it's 5 o'clock. Let's go somewhere.
1: I'm ready. Crank it up.
0: Let's get out of here.
1: I'm gone.

0: 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Winds are light.
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0: 93.5. Cloudy with sunny breaks this afternoon. Northwest winds 25, a high of 16. Tonight, cloudy, winds from the north 30, a high of 7. Mainly sunny skies tomorrow afternoon, a high of 13, cloudy overnight. A mix of sun and cloud for Sunday afternoon as well. Southwest winds 40, gusting up to 60. A high of 16, light rain coming in overnight. Southwest winds 20, temperature of 14. Light rain continuing into Monday with the high of 17. Clear skies overnight, 9. Gromacatna, cloudy with showers this morning. Cloudy with sunny breaks this afternoon. Winds from the west 25, temperature of 15. Cloudy tonight, 7. Tomorrow, mainly sunny skies, a high up 13. Marine forecast, showers ending overnight, fog patches dissipating late morning. Southwest winds 25 knots this morning. That's 25 to 35, becoming west 25 this afternoon. Veering to northwest 25 near midnight, diminishing to 15 to 20 tomorrow morning. Winds diminishing to northwest 15 to 20. 10 to 15, that is, tomorrow afternoon, backing to southwest, 10 to 15, tomorrow evening. For Sunday, southwest, 25 in the morning, southwest, 25 to 35 in the afternoon. Monday, southwest, 25 to 35 knots, diminishing to northwest, 20. Tuesday, winds northwest, 20 knots, backing to southwest, 20. North Shore and Lower North Shore. Baikomo, mix of sun and cloud today. Winds west 20, gusting to 40, a high up 16. Sitil and Port Cartier, cloudy. Northwest winds 30, gusting to 50, a high up 15. Mingani and Anticosti, cloudy. Winds from the west 30, gusting to 50, a high up 14. Natsiquan and Chevry, a few showers ending this morning. Cloudy skies this afternoon. Winds west 30, gusting to 50, temperature steady near 13. Blanc-Sablanc showers with fog patches dissipating late morning. Winds from the west 20, gusting to 40, a high up 16. As for your tide, 10:24 this morning, high tide 5.9, 4:45 this evening, low at 0.3.

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Just put your paws up.

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The lottery results are brought to you daily on CJAS. 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Banco numbers 2, 4, 7, 19, 26, 31, 33, 37, 39, 40, 41, 44, 51, 56, 57, 59, 61, 62, 64, and 68. Extra number 835, 3919. Grand V from last night, 3, 19, 30, 31, and 43. Grand numero 7. Extra 835, 3919. Astro, the day is 25, the month is January, the year is 14, and the sign is Virgo. Extra 835, 3919. Lotteries are for adults only. Good luck to everyone who purchased tickets.

0: which eventually pulled out the...
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0: The Chev got stuck in the Ford, got stuck, got the Chevron stuck when the Dodge showed up. 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
3: Temperature's at 15 and it's 8:30 this Friday morning. Now, for today, let's check out that weather. Cloudy with sunny breaks this afternoon. Northwest winds 25, gusting to 45 at times, a high of 16. For tonight, cloudy. North winds 30, temperature of 7. Mainly sunny skies tomorrow, a high of 13. Overnight, cloudy, temperature of 9. Sunday, mix of sun and cloud. Southwest winds 40 with gusts to 60, a high of 16. Light rain coming in overnight, temperature of 14. Rain for Monday morning. 5 millimeters, just light 1 millimeter in the afternoon, high of 17, clear overnight, temperature of 9. Mainly sunny skies Tuesday, a high of 17. St. Augustine School recall list. Supply teacher, special head tech, student attendant or daycare attendant, and school secretary. If you'd like to put your name on the recall list, for the noted positions, please call 418-947-2312, extension 2, or you can email sas@csdelitteral.qc.ca to give your name. Thank you. The regular monthly sitting for the Municipality of St. Augustin is scheduled for Tuesday, September the 15th, 7 o'clock at the Municipal Hall. Everyone is welcome to attend.

The Junior Canadian Rangers program offers young people in remote and isolated communities across Canada a unique opportunity to participate in a variety of fun and rewarding activities in a formal setting. Under the supervision of the Canadian Rangers, these young Canadians, ages 12 to 18, become active and engaged citizens of their local communities. If you would like to join the St. Augustine Patrol, contact Laurette Galibois at 418-947-2398 or 418-947-2239.

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2: 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So we all might have our own way to reduce stress and anxiety in our own life. These are some popular ways to reduce stress that I like. One great way to reduce stress is hiking. It's fairly logical. Getting out into nature is so relaxing. It's so beautiful. If you work, getting out into the fresh air, getting out among the plants, just taking some deep breaths, taking in the environment, hiking, being in nature decreases your nervous system stimulation. Also, when you're in nature, you can shift your attention from voluntary, where your mind is focusing on one particular thing, to involuntary, where you can just sort of witness what's going on around you without having to zero in on one particular thing. Meditation is another excellent way to reduce stress and anxiety. Basically, what happens in the body when we meditate is the exact opposite of what happens in the body during the stress response. So our heart rate decreases, we start to take nice deep breaths, we become calm, we become peaceful, and we're able to clear our mind. Another easy way to reduce stress is listening to relaxing music. You get home, choose a piece of music that's pleasing to you, and it's easy. Just sit back, relax, close your eyes, breathe deeply, and just allow yourself to get lost in the feeling of the music, not thinking about anything too hard, and just letting go. And finally, a really pleasurable way to reduce stress and anxiety is massage. Massage relieves tension. It also boosts the immune system. As toxins are flushed from the system, blood and oxygen are able to be circulated through the system, which just makes us feel better.

0: Temperatures at 15, winds just 10 kilometers, and that's coming from the north northwest. And it's 9 o'clock here at the station. Coming up next is the news.
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9 o'clock news for Friday, September the 11th, 2026. Today marks the 25th anniversary of the 911 terrorist attacks in the U.S. On Radio Noon today, we'll bring you some commemorations. Stay tuned. Longueuil police are seeking potential victims of a social worker who allegedly sexually assaulted a minor, but possibly more. Authorities handcuffed 35-year-old Tristan Duchesne as part of an investigation into alleged sexual offenses against a minor. The individual held positions working with young people as a social worker in organizations in the Montreal area, and investigators have reason to believe that other people may have relevant information related to this investigation. The police force is therefore appealing to the public to find any other victims or witnesses who may have been in contact with Tristan Duchesne. Law enforcement has not revealed the circumstances surrounding the crimes the suspect is accused of. Mr. Duchesne faces charges of sexual assault, sexual exploitation, luring, and making sexually explicit material available. There are those who steal from residences. There are bank robbers and there are car airbag thieves. Montreal police announced the arrest of a suspected serial thief of airbags who allegedly wreaked havoc in the city in recent months. In the last 4 months alone, 20-year-old Mikhail Jacob is believed to have committed no fewer than 36 thefts of airbags from parked vehicles. The crimes he allegedly committed took place in the boroughs of Anjou, Rivière-des-Prairies, Pointe-aux-Trembles, Mercier, and Villerie. Mikhail Jacob was arrested Tuesday in East End, Montreal, and police conducted a search of his home to seize evidence. The young man appeared in court on several charges, including theft, mischief, possession of burglary tools, and breach of conditions. He remained in custody following his court appearance. Despite his young age, Mikhail Jacob is already well known to police circles. Last February, he received a suspended sentence and 18 months of probation after pleading guilty to a charge of identity fraud. He's also awaiting trial in a case involving possession of narcotics for the purpose of trafficking. At the end of May, the Montreal Journal reported a wave of airbag thefts that was hitting several sectors of the metropolis. Montreal police said at the time they were investigating about 60 similar thefts, in which suspects forced their way into the vehicle before seizing the steering wheel airbag. The motorists interviewed by the journal said that the damage to their vehicles amounted to approximately $3,500. Experts agreed that an anti-theft bar was a good way to prevent this type of crime. A truck driver who killed a mother and her son in Brossard in 2022 because he was playing an online game and talking on the phone while driving faces a 6-year prison sentence. For a simple video game, my boy died at only 11 years old, lamented Benoit Chevalier, Loic's father, in a letter read in the Longueuil courthouse. Our son lost his life on July 19, 2022, alongside his mother, Nancy LaFrancois, 42 years old. They were traveling on Highway 30 in Brossard when their vehicle was hit by a semi-trailer truck. Valjeet Singh did not brake despite an obvious slowdown in traffic as he approached a construction zone. He was too engrossed in his cell phone at the time. He was playing an online game and chatting with a friend, all while driving. Mr. Singh had been betrayed by his truck's dash cam. In the reflection of the windshield, he could be seen repeatedly waving his fingers on the illuminated screen. In the hours preceding the pileup, he had committed no fewer than 43 violations of the Highway Safety Code, including exceeding driving hours and insufficient rest time. In addition to the two victims killed, about 10 other motorists were injured. Among them, Benoit Lavoie, Nancy LaFrancois' partner, had been in a coma for 3 weeks. Since then, he has had several memory problems. He's waiting for a lung transplant and can no longer work. Pointe du Chêne is a hot spot for fishing this time of year, with lines dipping off the pier and commercial boats hauling lobster from the Northumberland Strait. Peter Wallace has been fishing these waters for nearly 50 years, carrying on a family legacy that dates back to 1917, when his grandfather purchased a lobster license for 25 cents. These days, that piece of paper would cost someone new to fishing about $1 million.
If you have to buy a license, it's very, very expensive, said Mr. Wallace. And a half-decent boat will cost another $700,000 to $1.2 million. It's a cost of entry that few can afford, and banks won't fully finance, says industry insiders. Many worry that seafood buyers and processors are increasingly filling the gap while getting the fisher to turn over rights and privileges of their license in what is known as a controlling agreement. It's a growing concern, said Martin Mallette, executive director of the Maritime Fishermen's Union. With the rising value of our fishing operations, we're seeing more and more prevalence of these controlling agreements. The fisherman literally becomes a slave to that third-party corporation, and it creates all kinds of issues. One of the most serious consequences could be increasing the safety risk on the water. It can also eat into fishermen's revenues. According to Fisheries and Oceans Canada and some agreements made between fishermen and their lenders, 60% of a fisher's revenue goes to repay a loan, or the principal owed continues to grow even when the fisher makes their payments. In these instances, it's hard to say the benefits are actually the license holders, and the fisher can be left without a minimal amount of income. When DFO sees things like this during license transfer requests, it rejects the transfers. But the department acknowledges that sometimes arrangements are made by handshake deals. Right now, banks will only finance about 75% of what they assess the value of a fishing license to be in bad times, and a provincial government program offers maximum loans of $500,000.

winds are just less than 5 kilometers from the north-northwest. Cloudy with sunny breaks this afternoon. Partly cloudy tonight. Sunshine tomorrow. Temperature of 13. Cloudy overnight. For Sunday, a mix of sun and cloud. Southwest winds 40 with gusts to 60. A high of 16. Light rain overnight. Southwest winds 20. Temperature of 14. Rain for Monday morning. Light rain in the afternoon. A high of 17. Clear overnight. Temperature of 9. Tuesday, sunny skies. Temperature of 17. Roma Katna. Cloudy with sunny breaks this afternoon. Winds from the west 25, gusting to 45. Temperature of 15. Partly cloudy tonight. Temperature of 7. 10:24 this morning. High tide 5.9. 4:45 tonight. This evening, that is. Low of 0.3.

kitchen. I can hear them there buzzing. And I ain't done nothing since I woke up today. But how the hell can a person go to work in the morning, can come home in the evening,

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3: 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If it's your birthday today, happy birthday. Aries, you need to buck up your ideas on the work front. Make it your business over the next few days to get on top of your workload and be, where possible, help your colleagues as well. That's the sort of thing that will impress your superiors. Taurus, don't worry if you feel a bit low today, because the closer you get to the approaching moon, the more energized you will be by events in the world around you. Not only can you sense that your time is coming, but you can actually see the signs. Gemini, you may be wondering how you are going to resolve a situation that has spun out of control, but the good news is you won't have to. What occurs over the next few days will change the picture completely. Cancer, days ahead will be busy in extreme, so make sure you focus only on the things that matter and leave everything else to another time, and maybe even to other people. Leo, if you get the chance to prove yourself today, you must grab it with both hands, because it may be quite a while before a repeat opportunity comes along. Not only that, but after today, there will be a lot more competition to deal with. Virgo, you need to let someone know that you no longer care what they say about you. For too long, you have allowed them to dictate the way you feel, and now you must take back what they stole from you, not the least of which was your wrong self-respect. Libra, setbacks of one kind or another are inevitable over the next few days, but they don't have to be harmful. Deal with them as and when they arise, and then move on to the next thing that needs to be done. Scorpio, the cosmic picture is changing slowly, but surely it won't be long before you start to feel better about your long-term prospects, both in your private life and in your career. Sagittarius, if you make a serious effort to get up on top of your workload now, you will be in a position to do something new and exciting, and financially. It's never too early to be a winner, so get moving today. Capricorn, it may seem as if a friend or loved one has been less than supportive of late, but most likely that's because they have been weighed down by worries that you cannot see. Aquarius, the message of the stars is you need to buckle down and get ready for a ride that is thrilling, but a touchy, bumpy one as well. Nothing stays the same for long, so be ready to move with the times. Pisces, try not to take anything too seriously in days to come, because there will be so many changes over those days that what seems important now will mean nothing to you later on. Whatever you do, make sure it's done with a smile.

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2: Temperatures reach 16 degrees Celsius and the winds are just 5 kilometers coming from the north-northwest. Cloudy with sunny breaks this afternoon. Winds increasing, northwest 25, gusting to 45. For tonight, north winds 30. Partly cloudy and the temperature will be at 7. For tomorrow, mainly sunny skies in the afternoon. Light winds, a high of 13. Tomorrow night, cloudy, temperature up 9. Sunday, a mix of sun and cloud, temperature of 16, southwest winds 40 with gusts to 60. Light rain coming in overnight, 14. Light rain continuing into Monday, temperature of 17. Overnight, clear skies, temperature of 9. Gromacatna, this afternoon, cloudy with sunny breaks, winds from the west, 25, gusting to 45, a high of 15. Partly cloudy tonight, temperature of 7. 10:24, high tide 5.9, 4:45 this evening, low at 0.3. Are you interested in a rewarding career helping people right here in our community? The Solidarity Co-op in Ohm Help Services of the Lower North Shore is offering FAPAQE training in home care beginning October 13th in the municipality of Blasabla. The training is offered in collaboration with the Quebec EESAD Network as part of its training program for home support workers providing personal assistance services. This is a great opportunity to develop your skills while getting paid and preparing for a future as a home support worker. You will gain the knowledge and practical skills needed to provide quality care at home, learn from experienced healthcare professionals, and receive a recognized certification. If you enjoy helping others and are looking for meaningful work right here on the Lower North Shore, this opportunity could be for you. If interested or if you need more info, contact us at 418-461-3552 or by email at info@csdbcn.com. If you'd like to reach the SDQ secretary, you can call 418-947-1387. 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And the dump is open Monday and Thursday, 8 until 4. On Sundays, 1 till 4. 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

0: Contest question for the adult of the listening audience. Call me on the 2790 line with your answer. The U.S. Ambassador, U.S. Ambassador to Canada, is visiting which town today to thank the people that opened up their homes to thousands of stranded Americans after 9-1-1? Good morning, you're on the air.
1: Gander.
0: Yes, it's Gander. Who's calling, please?
1: Gretchen.
0: Thank you, Gretchen. Have a good weekend.
1: You too.
0: Bye-bye. There we go, Gretchen with Gander. That's the town where the U.S. Ambassador to Canada and others are visiting today. They're going to thank the small Newfoundland town that opened up its homes to thousands of stranded Americans after 9-1-1, even as the trip draws criticism from Canadians angry about President Donald Trump's treatment of their country. But the ambassador said the terrorist attacks of September the 11th left a lasting mark on him and their nation. But during a very dark time, the people of Newfoundland showed them what the community really, truly means. So on the 25th anniversary, he's returning to say a heartfelt thank you. Tune in, Gretti, this evening. You'll have a chance to win the prize. Good luck.
2: Like when Paul McCartney got busted in Japan, and I say we got waylaid when we set foot on Mexican soil. You see, the border guard with a Fu Manchu mustache kind of stumbled on John's pocket full of American cash. He said,

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I mean, it was your idea, genius. I was just laying there in bed when you said...

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Ah, we're still best friends. 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
2: 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September 11, 2001. In a non-precedent, highly coordinated attack, terrorists hijacked four U.S. passenger airliners flying into the World Trade Center towers in New York and one in the Pentagon, killing thousands. The Ford airliner headed toward Washington, likely to strike the White House or Capitol, is crashed just over 100 miles away in Pennsylvania after passengers storm the cockpit and overtake the hijackers. 1967, Harry Connick Jr. is born, Grammy and Emmy Award-winning singer and musician and an actor. 1944, American troops enter Lumenburg. 1940, Brian De Palma is born, a film director, Dressed to Kill. 1937, Robert L. Crippen is born, U.S. Navy captain, astronaut, former director for Kennedy Space Center. 1924, Tom Landry is born, coach of the Dallas Cowboys, winning two Super Bowls. 1916, the Star Spangled Banner is sung at the beginning of a baseball game for the first time in Cooperstown, New York. 1904, the battleship Connecticut, launched in New York, introduces a new era in naval construction. 1877, James Jean is born, a physicist. 1850, soprano opera singer Jerry Lynn, the Swedish Nightingale, makes her American debut on New York Castle's Garden Theater. 1847, Stephen Foster's O Susanna is first performed in a salon in Pittsburgh. 1786, the Convention of Annapolis opens with the aim of revising the Articles of Confederation. 1740, the first mention of an African-American doctor or dentist in the colonies is made in the Pennsylvania Gazette. The year 1700, James Thomson is born, Scottish poet.

Just coming in from R&M Detail to inform the population that once the freight is delivered, upon the staff opening, the store will be closed. So again, the barge is arriving. Once the freight arrives at R&M Detail, the store will be closed until all products are placed on the shelves. Thank you. And that's a wrap as well. Temperatures at 17. Winds are just 10 kilometers coming from the north-northwest. For the morning show for another week here at the station, up next is the Silver Year Show.

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0: sports highlights for Friday, September the 11th, 2026. The reigning American League champion Toronto Blue Jays will continue their push for the postseason tonight against the visiting Baltimore Orioles. Toronto has won 9 of its last 14 games to get back in the American League playoff race. The Blue Jays enter play 1 game behind the Cleveland Guardians, who hold the 3rd and final wild card berth. The Guardians will visit the Minnesota Twins this evening. Veteran right-hander Max Scherzer is the probable starter for Toronto in the series opener. The Orioles are expected to counter with former Blue Jays right-hander Chris Bassitt. Toronto has 15 games remaining in the regular season. The Blue Jays hold the tiebreaker over the Guardians by virtue of winning the season series should the teams finish with identical records. From other games, from the American League, Seattle 4, Texas 3. Interleague, Atlanta over Tampa Bay 3-1. Houston beating Philadelphia 2-1. New York Yankees downing Colorado 10-3. Pittsburgh shutting out Chicago White Sox 2-0. Seattle Seahawks quarterback Drew Locke has a whiteboard next to his bed at home where he can draw up plays if he's inspired in the middle of the night. It helps, he said, because as a backup, he's not getting a lot of reps. That's one way Locke stays ready for when he's thrust into a game, like on Wednesday night when Seahawks quarterback Sam Darnold injured his hip on Seattle's opening drive against the New England Patriots. My biggest thing is always just drawing every play as much as I can. Literally drawing, said Locke. Darnold was sacked on Seattle's first series by New England's Dremont Jones. He limped off the field, was examined in the sideline medical tent, and then limped to the locker room. Seahawks coach Mike McDonald said yesterday that the injury appears to be muscle-related and Darnold's status for next week's game at Arizona is as yet undetermined. Pressed into duty, Locke replaced Darnold and went 16 of 22 for 187 yards and a touchdown as the Seahawks rallied for a 13-10 victory. He had no turnovers. Locke has mostly been a backup since 2021. The game Wednesday was his first meaningful time under center since 2024. Montreal Canadiens fans have been spoiled during the team's rookie camp in recent years, having had the opportunity to watch top prospects like Juraj Slafkovský, Lane Utzon, and Ivan Demidov. The Habs faithful heading to the CN Sports Complex in Brossard or the Slush Puppy Center in Gatineau, Quebec, over the coming days won't experience quite the same excitement. Of the 23 players invited to the Canadiens rookie camp and prospect showdown, only 3 have already signed NHL contracts. Forward Tyler Torp and defenseman Luke Mittelstad and Owen Protz. Goaltender Arseniy Radkov, selected 82nd overall, was the only player selected in the top 100 of his draft year. Every year there are some great finds, even among the invited players, said Martin Lapierre, an assistant coach with the Laval Rocket, the Canadiens' AHL affiliate. Arbir Jacqui was an invited player who didn't arrive with an impressive resume, but he earned a spot. Jack Evans was a late-round pick, but he managed to establish himself over the years. They are gems, but you just have to polish them a little, even if it takes them more time, he added. There was a flowing floor-length ivory gown, an infield with the grass painted jet black and the promise of green, $10 million to be exact, to be paid out to nearly 400 runners, throwers, and jumpers this week. The ultimate championship lived up to its vow to make track and field look different yesterday. The so-called day-before celebration in advance of a first-of-its-kind meet that will feature trophies and $150,000 for all of its winners, but no medals. The day was highlighted by a red carpet entrance and photo shoot for the athletes, a draft in which 200-meter runners got to pick their lanes, and of course an appearance by Usain Bolt, which instinctively means something big is happening on the track. I won a few world championships, and it still doesn't add up to all the cash. Bolt set up the top prizes up for grabs in 27 events this week. It incentivizes athletes to come out here and do their best. This is a good job for them. I'm sad I missed out on it, but I'm happy for them. Nobody will feel too bad for Bolt, whose 8 Olympic gold medals and 11 more at world championships made him a worldwide celebrity and multimillionaire, even though the wins themselves weren't worth all that much. And most of them who are showing up in Budapest this week have shoe or apparel contracts that help them pay the bills. Michael Woods had long envisioned carving through the streets of Montreal, a city that helped launch his professional cycling career, as the perfect finish. Then a painful hernia robbed him of that moment, or so he thought. 1 year after the injury forced an abrupt ending weeks before his planned swan song at the Grand Prix Cycliste Montreal, the Tour de France stage winner is getting back on his bike. Cycling Canada announced last month Woods, 39, was coming out of retirement to ride for the national team at the upcoming Road Cycling World Championships in Montreal. The Ottawa native, now residing in Andorra and Chelsea, Quebec, will also compete in this weekend's Grand Prix Cycliste events in Quebec City and Montreal as a tune-up for the UCI World Tours flagship race on September the 27th. It's a scenario Woods couldn't have imagined when he walked away from the sport, bruised and disillusioned some 12 months ago.
1: Good morning, everyone. Welcome to the Silver Years Show for this Friday, the 11th day of September. There's a lot of commemorations going on in the U.S. and here in Canada, especially over in Newfoundland with respect to the terrorist attacks of 2001, September the 11th. We just did a little posting on our own Facebook page. If you've got something you'd like to share, please just go down in the comments and share it. You are more than welcome. That change, that horrific incident changed the world forever. On the Silver Year Show this morning, we have a variety of music coming your way. If there's something specific you'd like to hear on this Friday, please give us a call, and if we have it in the system, we'll gladly play it for you. Current temperature is at 16. Your winds are moderate right now, under 10 kilometers per hour. And we had a very pleasant surprise this morning. We've actually had the sun shining, whereas yesterday the forecast spoke for primarily all rain. We do have a slight possibility of a rain shower this later in the morning. And if it does happen, it's less than a millimeter. So probably not. Should reach a high of 7 overnight with partly cloudy conditions. Our winds will increase a wee bit, and that's from the northwest, going up to maybe 30, 35 kilometers per hour. For tomorrow, Saturday, you've got mainly sunny conditions, a daytime high of 13, nighttime of 9. Northerly winds, 25, gusting up to about 40 kilometers per hour in the morning. Southerly winds in the afternoon at 30. And for the evening, southwest, going up to 45. On Sunday, again, a mix of sun and clouds, a high of 16. Southwest winds going up to about 60 kilometers per hour at times. We've got some rain showers Sunday night with a temperature of 14 and the winds at about 20, gusting to 30. As for the tide for the St. Augustine River, at 10:24, she'll be high at 5.9, at 4:45, low at 0.3. Tonight at 10:53, high at 5.6. The Northeast Gulf for your tide at 10:38, a high tide at 5.9, at 4:49, low at 0.7, and tonight at 11:09, high tide at 6.2 feet. For the Northeast Gulf, if you're on the outside islands, you've got winds anywhere up to 15-20 from the southwest. Westerly winds this afternoon at about 25, and this is knots. Northwest winds 25 near midnight, diminishing to northwest 15-20 knots by tomorrow morning. and winds backing to the southwest 10 to 15 by Saturday evening. Sunday, southwest winds 10 to 15 knots, increasing to southwesterlies 25 as the morning progresses to 35 in the afternoon. The seas 1 to 2 meters, subsiding to 1 or less by tomorrow morning. Showers ending early overnight for the Northeast Gulf. And if you're traveling today, fog patches should be gone by now for LBS. Westerly winds 20 to 40, a temperature of 16. Chevry, showers ending this morning, cloudy conditions thereafter, 40% chance of showers as it into the evening. The winds 20 to 40 and a high of 15. Natasquan, showers ending this morning, winds still gusting up to 50, a temperature of 13. For Sitale, Port Cartier, mainly cloudy, northwest winds 30 to 50, a temperature of 15. And Baie-Comeau, a mix of sun and clouds, westerly winds 20 to 40, high is 16. As for Matan, mainly cloudy, winds west 40 to 60, a temperature of 13. 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Sons of Labrador is our first song up on the Silver Year show this morning. As I stated, if there's something you'd like to hear, call me. If we have it, I'll gladly play it. After that song, we will come back with your community schedules. Good morning, everyone. Enjoy your day.

17 minutes after 10 o'clock here at CJIS, our temperature's at 16. Our winds are just under 15 kilometers per hour, and that's from the northwest. Your community schedules for the day, a reminder that the case pop closes at 1 today, St. Augustine, La Tabatière. The municipality of St. Augustine closes around noon. It's Friday. As for the dump, it's Mondays and Thursdays, 8 to 4, and on Sundays from 1 to 4. For the St. Augustine Clinic, Quebec Santé Côte-Nord, today it's from 8 to noon and 1 to 4:30. For the Belle de Gagne, any inquiries, 581-805-3026. That's Mr. Neil Driscoll. Leave your brief message, name, and phone number, and he'll get back to you. The MRC agent, Jackie, is located at the MSA, 947-2629. Call before you go, please. If there's anything she can help you with, she will. And just a reminder, if you have a project or an idea that you'd like to see executed, give her a call. There could be funding. For the STQ, any inquiries, you can go through their secretary, Aisha, at 947-1387. If you're sending cargo, do so by email. 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Coming up, we have the nitty-gritty dirt band, Fishing in the Dark.

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2: Bottom of the hour here at CJIS, 16 is your temperature. Your winds are still moderate, under 15 kilometers per hour. Cloudy conditions right now for us here in our beautiful community. And that's pretty much for the remainder of the day. You've got a couple of sunny breaks in the afternoon. We do have a slight probability of a rain shower. And that's only at 40%, so maybe it won't happen. We are at our daytime high right now. Tonight, 7, partly cloudy, northerly winds 30, gusting up to 45. For the weekend, pretty goodly shaping up here. We've got a temperature of 13, mainly sunny tomorrow. Winds from the north, 25, gusting to 35, 40. In the nighttime, a temperature of 9. Southwest winds, 25, 35, 40. For Sunday, daytime high of 16, a little bit of clouds, mainly sunny conditions as we venture further into the day. Southwest winds, 35, gusting up to about 60 throughout the day. And we've got a little bit of rain showers overnight on Sunday. Southwest winds at 33. Right now, your tide for the St. Augustine River is high at 5.9 feet. The Northeast Gulf, you're high at 5.9 feet as well. And for the Northeast Gulf, you've got southwest winds 15 to 20 knots, becoming westerly 25 this afternoon, veering to the northwest 25 knots near midnight, northwest 10 to 15 knots Saturday morning, and 10 to 15 Saturday evening, and that's from the southwest. Your seas, 1 to 2 meters, subsiding to one or less by tomorrow afternoon. A little bit of shower activity ending overnight for the Northeast Gulf. Alrighty, if you are interested in home care services, Solidarity Co-op is offering training beginning on the 13th of October, and this will take place in the municipality of Blanc-Sablon. 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

0: Bob Porter, Ghost in the Fog. Let's get to our contest question on the Silver Years show this morning and call me on a 2790 line with your answer, please. Can you name one of the two airlines that was hijacked during the 9/11 terrorist attacks by Al-Qaeda? 418-947-2790. Two different airlines were used to wage attack on the U.S. on this day 25 years ago. Name the airlines. 418-947-2790. Name the airlines. Two airlines. Four planes in total. Two airlines were hijacked by Al-Qaeda during the terrorist attack on this day 25 years ago. 418-947-2790. Good day, you're on the air.
1: American and United.
0: American Airlines and United Airlines. That's correct. Who's calling, please?
1: Wanda.
0: Thank you, Wanda. Have a good weekend.
1: Thank you.
0: Thanks. Bye-bye. Yes, American Airlines and United. One of each into the towers, one Flight 77, Pentagon, and one in Pennsylvania, which landed in the fields, Flight 93. Two airlines, American and United. Wanda, thank you for calling in. Have yourself a super weekend.

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2: 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September 11th, 1962. Blake Chauncey, American record producer and music business executive, the son of record producer and label executive Ron Chauncey, who signed George Strait and Jimmy Buffett, was born and produced the Oak Ridge Boys. 1972, Porter Wagoner and Dolly Parton released the album Together Always. 1981, Charles Kelly was born in Georgia. 1984, Barbara Mandrell was seriously injured in a car accident. She suffered multiple injuries and severe concussion that caused temporary memory loss, confusion, and speech difficulties. 1993, Merle Haggard married Teresa Ann Lane. The couple had two. They had two children, Janessa and Ben Haggard, has been married five times. 2007, Kenny Chesney released his 11th studio album, Just Who I Am. 2020, Nashville songwriter Troy Jones, whose credits included a Grammy nomination for the Billy Currington hit People Are Crazy, died at the age of 64. Kenny Chesney also cut his song, Like Me, for the road and the radio. According to social media, Jones died in an accident at his home when a live electrical current touches boat dock. 2022, the TV series Monarch, starring Trace Atkins as a fittingly country singer, debuts on Fox. Suzanne Sandrin plays his wife, and Beth Ditto, after gossip, is one of his daughters. It's canceled after one season.

sow the seed, and cut the hay. Well, this island has no strangers, 'cause everybody is your friend. This little isle of Newfoundland, I'd sure love to see it once again.

Hi there, I'm Alex Despatie, your new fitness coach. Today, I'm going to show you an easy exercise you can do every few years. 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Finally, flick your wrist. 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Now that's a perfect 10. No splash. It's excellent for the health of our democracy, and you won't even get wet. It's called voting. On October 5th, exercise your right to vote. A message from Élections Québec.

0: Thanks a million. Thanks very much, folks.
1: Top of the hour here at CGIS. Your temperature is at 17 and your winds are still under 15 kilometers per hour from the northwest. Coming up, we have the Variety Hour.
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1: Terry Fox and the Marathon of Hope. September 1st, 1980. It was a dull day in Northern Ontario when Terry ran his last mile. He started out strong that morning and felt confident. The road was lined with people shouting, "Don't give up. You can make it." Words that spurred him and lifted his spirit. But after 18 miles, he started coughing and felt a pain in his chest. Terry knew how to cope with pain. He ran through it as he always had before. He simply kept going until the pain went away. For 3,339 miles from St. John's, Newfoundland, Canada's easternmost city on the shore of the Atlantic, he ran through six provinces and was now two-thirds of the way home. He'd run close to a marathon a day for 143 days. No mean achievement for an able-bodied runner, an extraordinary feat for an amputee. Terry's left leg was strong and muscular. His right was a mere stump, fitted with an artificial limb made of fiberglass and steel. He lost his leg to cancer when he was 18 years old. He was 22 now, curly-haired, good-looking, sunburned. He was strong, willful, and stubborn. His run, the Marathon of Hope, as he called it, an adventure across Canada that defied logic and common sense, was his way of repaying a debt. Terry believed that he had won his fight against cancer, and he wanted to raise money, $1 million perhaps, to fight the disease. There was a second, possibly more important purpose to his marathon. A man is not less because he has lost a leg. Indeed, he may be more. Certainly, he showed there were no limits to what an amputee could do. He changed people's attitude toward the disabled, and he showed that while cancer claimed his leg, his spirit was unbreakable. His Marathon of Hope had started out as an impossible dream. Two friends, one to drive the van, one to run. A ribbon of highways, and a sturdy belief that they could perform a miracle. He ran through ice storms and summer heat, against the bitter winds, through fishing villages and Canada's biggest cities. Though he stunned the nation himself, people were calling him a hero. He still saw himself as simply little Terry Fox from Coquitlam, B.C., average in everything but determination. 18 miles from Thunder Bay, at the head of Lake Superior, the coughing stopped, but the dull, blunt pain had not. Neither running nor resting could make it go away. He saw people lined up on the hill ahead of him. The Ontario Provincial Police cruiser was behind him, red lights flashing into drizzle, and cheers still surrounded him. "You can make it all the way." Terry could not ignore what the people were saying to him. He listened. "I started to think about those comments. I thought this might be my last mile." He ran until there were no more people, and then he climbed wearily into the van and asked his friend and driver, Doug Alward, to drive him to the hospital. Terry Fox was the youngest champion of the Order of Canada, the nation's top civilian honor. He was named Newsmaker of the Year by the Canadian Press. He won the Lou Marsh Trophy for outstanding athletic achievement. His portrait was hung in the Sports Hall of Fame, and letters of encouragement came from around the world. But most importantly, donations to his Marathon of Hope reached $23.4 million. The Guinness Book of Records named him the top fundraiser. A mountain was named after him in British Columbia. Terry died, his family beside him, on June 28, 1981, 1 month short of his 23rd birthday.

Good morning, everyone, again. Welcome to the Variety Hour. Temperatures at 17. Winds are just 10 kilometers, coming from the north-northwest. For the afternoon, cloudy with sunny breaks. Northwest winds 25, gusting to 45 at times. Cloudy tonight, north winds 30, a high of 7. Mainly sunny skies tomorrow, temperature of 13. Overnight, cloudy. Cloudy with sunny breaks Sunday morning, a mix of sun and cloud for the afternoon, a high up 16, southwest winds 40 with gusts to 60, light rain overnight 14. Rain Monday morning with the light rain continuing in the afternoon, high up 17, clear overnight, temperature of 9. As for the tide, 4:45 this evening, low at 0.3, 10:53 tonight, high at 5.6.

0: Municipality of St. Augustine would like to inform the public that the water machine is now back in working order. The water machine is up and running, back in working order, so you can stop by.
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0: Contest question for the adults of the listening audience. Call me on the 2790 line. Thousands of people expected to fill an arena in central Newfoundland for the solemn ceremony remembering those killed in the terrorist attacks in the United States 25 years ago. Now, how many planes were there carrying more than 6,500 passengers that were grounded? How many planes were there? Good morning. Oh, they're gone. There were how many planes carrying more than 6,500 passengers that were grounded in Gander after the hijackers took command of the four aircrafts that crashed them into the World Trade Center in New York, the Pentagon in Washington, and a field in Pennsylvania? Hello, you're on the air.
1: 107.
0: No, try again, please. How many planes were there? How many? Give me a call on the 2790 line. CJS, hello.
1: 2,000?
0: No, we're just looking for, I think you're getting mixed up. There were how many planes? How many? Less than 40, that's the only int you're getting. They were carrying more than 6,500 passengers that were grounded in Gander. How many planes? Hello, you're on the air.
1: 9.
0: More than that. Try again.
2: One call away from home. Yeah, I'm so.
0: CJS, hello.
1: 20?
0: Nope, not 20. Log on to your Facebook if you got access. It's all over Facebook today in honor of the 25th anniversary. They named the number of planes carrying more than 6,500 passengers that were grounded in Gander after the hijackers took command of four aircrafts. How many planes were there carrying more than 6,500 passengers?

0: How many planes carrying more than 6,500 passengers were grounded in Gander? After the hijackers took command of four aircrafts and crashed them in several places, the people in the Gander region dropped everything to fill the churches and community halls. CJ, yes, hello.
1: 40?
0: Nope, not 40. A little bit less. Try again. I'm a pedal to the highway. CJ, yes, hello.
1: 38?
0: Yep, 38. Did you just Google that now?
1: Yes, I did.
0: Okay, thank you. And who's calling?
1: Lolita.
0: Thank you. Have a good weekend, Lolita.
1: Thank you. You too.
0: Bye. Bye-bye. There we go. Lolita with 38 planes there were carrying more than 6,500 passengers that were grounded in Gander. People in the Gander region dropped everything to fill churches and community halls with cots, food, and clothing, and they cared for the passengers for several days. Lolita, we'll jot your name down. You'll have a chance to win the PJs at the end of the evening. Good luck.

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1: Temperatures at 16. Winds are just 8 kilometers from the north northwest. This afternoon, cloudy with sunny breaks. Northwest winds 25, gusting up to 45. For tonight, cloudy, temperature of 7, winds from the north 30. Tomorrow, mainly sunny in the afternoon, south winds 15, a high of 13, cloudy overnight, temperature up 9, southwest winds 25. For Sunday, a mix of sun and cloud, southwest winds 40, gusting up to 60 at times, temperature up 16, light rain overnight 14, with the winds from the southwest 20. Monday, light rain in the afternoon, temperature up 17, clear overnight, temperature up 9. Gromacatna. This afternoon, cloudy with sunny breaks, winds from the west 20, a high of 15, cloudy tonight, temperature up 7. 4:49 this evening, low tide 0.7, 11:09 tonight, high at 6.2.
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Terry Fox Run and Walk 2026, Friday, September the 25th, 2:07 to 5 p.m. at St. Augustine School. T-shirt orders will be taken at this time. Also, donations can be dropped off at the school. We welcome everyone to attend to come and support this wonderful cause.

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No, but seriously, the hits just keep on coming on the CJS Variety Show. 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

0: B&M Variety here in St. Augustine is the home of personalized items. Got a thought? Put it on a mug. Want to say something? The front of a t-shirt is the perfect place to do so. Need a gift for him or her? Them or they? Contact Wanda Lee at B&M Variety here in St. Augustine at 418-947-2436. If you can think it up, she can write it up. B&M Variety, St. Augustine.
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We're 10 minutes away from top of the hour here at CJIS. Temperature is at 17 outside and your winds are still under 15 kilometers per hour. Cloudy conditions for the remainder of the day. Just a note that the water machine at the municipality is back in working order. The Terry Fox Run Walk 2026 will be taking place on September 25th at 2 to 5 p.m. and this is hosted through the St. Augustine School. For t-shirt orders, they can be taken at that time. Donations can be dropped off at the school. Everyone is welcome to attend and support this very worthy cause. And it would be nice if each business could designate one person to walk during that time. And again, we remind you that if you're interested in home care services, you want to get registered, the Solidarity Co-op is offering training beginning on October the 13th. You can submit your name at 418-461-3552, info at csdbcn.com. No mercy coming your way. Where did you go?

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1: There once was a ship that put to sea. The name of the ship was a Bully of Tea. The winds blew up her bow.
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0: It's 2 minutes after the hour here at CJIS, and welcome to Radio Noon. Coming up shortly, we'll have your Radio Noon news. Your temperature's at 17. Your winds are from the north-northwest, about 15 kilometers per hour. Crossings for the STQ hovercraft. She left Pakwa just 2 minutes ago. She leaves this side of the river at 12:15. The next crossing, 1:30 Pakwa, 1:45 St. Augustine, 2:30 Pakwa, 2:45 St. Augustine, followed by a 3:45 from departure from Pakwa Shippey, 4 o'clock St. Augustine, 4:45 Pakwa, 5 St. Augustine, 5:45 Pakwa, 6 o'clock St. Augustine, 7 Pakwa Shippey, 7:15 St. Augustine. That's the final crossing for this Friday. Phone number for the STQ, 418-947-1387. For the remainder of the day, we have cloudy conditions. And let's see, this afternoon, we still have that, the probability of a rain shower has gone down to 30%, so we like that. The winds will continue to increase 25, 35, maybe even 40. For the weekend, pretty decent. Sunny conditions, a little bit of clouds on Sunday. Average daytime temperature, 13 Saturday, 16 Sunday. Winds from the north on Saturday, 25 to 40. Then shifting to the south, up to 30 by the afternoon. Southwesterlies gusting up to 60 on Sunday. So not too bad overall. Enjoy your weekend, folks. Okay, since we're 4 minutes after the hour here at CJIS, we are going to go directly to Radio Noon News. A reminder, the municipality closed at noon, and the bank closes at 1 p.m. St. Augustine La Tabatière counters.
1: 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Search in Eversaint Pierre. Yesterday morning around 6:30, Sûreté du Québec police officers from the MRC Domingue station, assisted by investigators from the Citadel Joint Team, conducted a drug search in Eversaint Pierre. The search took place at a residence. The resident, a 30-year-old man, was arrested and released. He's expected to return to court at a later date for further proceedings. Drug-related charges could be laid against him. Police seized approximately 600 grams of edible cannabis, cocaine, blotting paper, vaporizers containing THC, magic mushrooms, 3 firearms, a knuckle duster, several types of ammunition of various calibers, equipment used for selling narcotics, and nearly $1,000 in cash. The Sûreté du Québec reminds the public that any information relating to drug trafficking or production can be communicated at any time confidentially to the Sûreté du Québec's Criminal Information Center at 1-800-659-4264. Marilyn Gale, Member of Parliament for Côte-Nord, condemned the service cuts at the Canada Post Office in Eversaint Pierre. Over the past few months, the post office closed on multiple occasions. During the first week of September, it was open for just 4 hours on Friday. Residents tell me that the Eversaint Pierre post office has been closing without notice for days at a time, MP Gill said. Recently, a sheet of paper was simply stuck to the door stating that the Eversaint Pierre post office would be closed until September the 4th. With no predictability, residents have no idea whether the service they are entitled to will be available when they need it or whether they will be faced with a locked door again. This is totally unacceptable. This situation is symptomatic of a broader problem and the continuity of Canada Post services across the Côte-Nord region, especially in Sept-Îles and Blanc-Sablon, where residents often face similar issues with unscheduled closures and increasingly longer mail delays. In some places, people depend on Canada Post to deliver notices from the municipality, such as tax bills. Business owners are waiting for checks to arrive from their customers, and in the meantime, they are turning to credit to pay their own suppliers. Some have even reported being hit with penalties because their invoices did not arrive on time, so their payments were late. Canada Post is an essential service in this region whose vitality depends in part on a reliable, predictable postal service. That service needs to be available. Every time there is a service disruption, I notify the regional office of Canada Post, which invariably responds that the problem is due to staff shortages. I understand that issue, but Canada Post should be investing in attracting the workers it needs to keep its operations running smoothly. Canada Post should be in problem-solving mode. It urgently needs to recruit staff, and it needs to figure out how to efficiently notify residents of service disruptions. With today's digital communication, tools making it easier and easier to circulate information quickly, it's deeply disappointed that nothing is being done to keep residents up to date on what is happening in real time. I have requested a meeting with Joelle Lightbound, the minister responsible for Canada Post, to update him on this situation since it has not improved since I first raised the issue with him. Following a consultation carried out via a constituency mailing sent to all addresses in Côte-Nord, my office received dozens of comments from residents confirming that Canada Post is an essential service and that the government needs to step up and take responsibility. I will pass on this message to the minister and reiterate as many times as it takes that the current cuts must stop and that the people's demand for proper public consultation must be met. A car exploded early yesterday morning in Baie-Comeau. The Sûreté de Québec is now trying to determine the circumstances surrounding the incident. Emergency services were called to the area following the explosion at about 5 a.m. The vehicle sustained significant damage. Police officers secured the area to allow for an examination of the scene. Technicians from the Sûreté de Québec were on site conducting the necessary checks. The investigation is still ongoing. The Sûreté de Québec confirms three arrests following an altercation Wednesday afternoon at Matane High School. At least five students were sprayed with pepper spray or a similar substance during the incident. Another teenager sustained minor injuries. Yesterday morning, police arrested a minor and a 19-year-old man in Les Machines. They were interviewed by authorities and released pending further proceedings. They will be prohibited from contacting the victims and from entering the school grounds. A third person, a woman in her 40s, was also apprehended Wednesday evening and released. She may also face charges at a later date. Late yesterday afternoon, the SQ confirmed that these three individuals are suspected of having participated in the events that occurred at the Matane High School. The file has been submitted to the Director of Criminal and Penal Prosecutions for analysis. Frederic Desay of the SQ said the police investigation is still underway to clarify the circumstances of the events. He said they are continuing their work. A letter was sent to parents a few hours after the events by the school principal. The principal wanted to reassure everyone that the situation was quickly brought under control and that the safety and well-being of all students and staff were their priority throughout the intervention. As a preventative measure, a police presence will be increased and maintained around the school over the next few days. The idea of growing old in Natasquan seems worrying to many. A resident of Natasquan wrote in his response to a citizen survey on access to care, "When a person is losing their independence, I believe they have no other choice but to leave the village." To collect and analyze this data, the Municipal Council mandated Bernard Waugh, a retired professor at the Faculty of Nursing at Laval University. His research conducted this spring reveals the shortcomings that the population perceives in the healthcare system. One of the study's findings is that while the majority of the 97 respondents wish to live in the North Shore Village for the rest of their lives, the idea of growing old in Natasquan is sometimes unsettling. Indeed, many feel that the needs of the elderly or those with reduced autonomy are not being met. There is a need for adapted transportation, home care, professional support, and support for family caregivers, according to the respondents. The main burden associated with accessing health care remains medical travel. To obtain specialist consultations, diagnostic tests, or certain treatments, citizens frequently have to travel to Havre-Saint-Pierre, Sept-Îles, or even Quebec City. They regularly have to travel from Natasquan to Havre-Saint-Pierre to receive care that they should normally be provided in a well-equipped health care with sufficient staff, argues Mr. Waugh. But if the nurse doesn't have the necessary equipment, she can't meet the demand. Mr. Waugh points out the numerous effects of these medical transfers on finances, daily life, and the fatigue experienced by patients. A baby with thrust shouldn't have to go to Havre-Saint-Pierre. Healthcare services are essential to keeping people in the village, argues the man who describes himself as a resident by choice. People want to maintain frontline care, including nursing services. He also emphasized that the respondents expressed a strong attachment to the nurse from the CLSC. People are very attached to her. They consider that she provides quality care. Today, September the 11th, is the 25th anniversary of 911 terrorist attacks in the United States. As hijackers slammed two planes into the World Trade Center in New York City 25 years ago, there were hundreds of other aircrafts in the sky. The usual round of early flights had taken off from Europe, carrying thousands of passengers over the western half of the North Atlantic region off the Canadian coast. David Collinette was speaking to a crowd at an international conference of airport executives in Montreal when a staff member slipped him a note saying there had been a tragedy and he had to wrap up a speech. Then Canada's transportation minister. He raced back to Ottawa as hijackers slammed a third plane into the Pentagon in Washington. A fourth crashed in a Pennsylvania field. When the United States shut down its airspace that morning, there were about 500 planes in the air over the western North Atlantic, with an estimated 85,000 people on board. A plane was entering Canadian airspace every 90 seconds, he said. Mr. Collinette said they had to make a decision on the spot. We had no hours. This was minutes. Yesterday, Mr. Collinette was in Gander, Newfoundland and Labrador, where 38 planes landed on September the 11th, 2001. And a town of about 9,000 people dropped everything to care for some 6,500 passengers stranded there for days. He will be sharing his story at an event called Untold Stories at the Gander International Airport, ahead of a 911 commemoration ceremony today. The event is among many planned across Canada to remember the nearly 3,000 people who were killed in the 911 terrorist attacks, and to honor the unquestioning support Canadians offered to their American allies. We are there for a solemn reason, but we're also there to celebrate the goodwill of Canadians, Mr. Collinette said. It just showed that Canadians could all come together. Back in Ottawa on September the 11th, 2001, it was immediately clear that Canada had shut down its airspace too, the former minister said. Officials had to tell about 270 planes to turn around and go back across the Atlantic to Europe. The remaining planes, more than 230, had to land somewhere fast. Many were directed to Atlantic Canada, where there are several Second World War era airports with large runways. Others were sent to large central cities such as Montreal and Vancouver. Mr. Collinette said he is still struck by how quickly people across the aviation community in the country worked together to land all the planes and keep all their passengers safe. Gander's story stands out because of its size. The town's population almost doubled when all the planes landed and every person was taken care of. But people across Canada took care of stranded passengers just as people in Gander did, he said. In Toronto, the U.S. consulate is hosting an exhibition of pen and ink drawings by Canadian artist John Colburn, which he created at Ground Zero and throughout New York City following the 911 attacks. The show is called 25 Years of Ealing Arts a tribute to 911 in drawings. In British Columbia, a cross-border memorial ceremony is planned today at the Peace Arch Border Park in Surrey. Expected guests include New York police officers, a firefighter and paramedic who served on 911. U.S. Homeland Security helicopters are scheduled to do a flypast. Organizers say they expect hundreds of Canadian and American first responders and military and border officers to attend. Crown prosecutors are now reviewing the evidence in the case of an Ottawa teen who was fatally injured at a Western Quebec ski hill earlier this year. Megan Bell was trying to dismount the double chairlift at the top of a hill at Centre Vorlage in Wakefield on February the 11th when a piece of her clothing, her jacket hood, according to her parents, got caught in the lift. The 13-year-old was on a school trip with friends when she was injured. Doctors told her family she was deprived of oxygen for 10 minutes. Bill died 4 days later. MRC, the Colin Police, which investigated the incident, turned its findings over to Quebec's Director of Criminal and Penal Prosecutions, DPCP, in late July. The DPCP decides whether charges should be laid in a case. A DPCP spokesperson said this week that the police investigation file is currently under review, adding that it can't specify a timeline for its decision. Bill's parents have raised questions about why their daughter couldn't be reached at the top of the hill, what emergency equipment, training, and protocols were in place at Centre Vorlage, and how decisions were made in the moment that day. In addition to police, Ontario and Quebec Coroner Services are also investigating the events of February the 11th. At the end of her investigation, Quebec Coroner Pascal Boulay may have recommendations to prevent similar deaths. Ms. Boulay's report will ultimately be made public, but when that might happen is yet unclear. The preparation of her final report must wait until the DPCP makes its determination about charges. The completion of a report would also be delayed if a prosecution went ahead. In the days after Bell was injured, the provincial government agency responsible for inspecting and ensuring the safety of ski lifts found unspecified nonconformities at Centre Vorlage, issues that needed correcting before chairlifts at the L could resume operating. Centre Vorlage resolved those issues by February the 16th and the ski L reopened.

Sports Highlights for Friday, September the 11th, 2026. The reigning American League champion Toronto Blue Jays will continue their push for the postseason tonight against the visiting Baltimore Orioles. Toronto has won 9 off its last 14 games to get back in the American League playoff race. The Blue Jays enter play 1 game behind the Cleveland Guardians, who hold the 3rd and final wild card berth. The Guardians will visit the Minnesota Twins this evening. Veteran right-hander Max Scherzer is the probable starter for Toronto in the series opener. The Orioles are expected to counter with former Blue Jays right-hander Chris Bassett. Toronto has 15 games remaining in the regular season. The Blue Jays hold the tiebreaker over the Guardians by virtue of winning the season series should the teams finish with identical records. From other games, from the American League, Seattle 4, Texas 3. Interleague, Atlanta over Tampa Bay 3-1. Houston beating Philadelphia 2-1. New York Yankees down in Colorado 10-3. Pittsburgh shutting out Chicago White Sox 2-0. Seattle Seahawks quarterback Drew Locke has a whiteboard next to his bed at home where he can draw up plays if he's inspired in the middle of the night. It helps, he said, because as a backup, he's not getting a lot of reps. That's one way Locke stays ready for when he's thrust into a game, like on Wednesday night when Seahawks quarterback Sam Darnold injured his hip on Seattle's opening drive against the New England Patriots. My biggest thing is always just drawing every play as much as I can. Literally drawing, said Locke. Darnold was sacked on Seattle's first series by New England's Dremont Jones. He limped off the field, was examined in the sideline medical tent, and then limped to the locker room. Seahawks coach Mike McDonald said yesterday that the injury appears to be muscle-related and Darnold's status for next week's game at Arizona is as yet undetermined. Pressed into duty, Locke replaced Darnold and went 16 of 22 for 187 yards and a touchdown as the Seahawks rallied for a 13-10 victory. He had no turnovers. Locke has mostly been a backup since 2021. The game Wednesday was his first meaningful time under center since 2024. Montreal Canadiens fans have been spoiled during the team's rookie camp in recent years, having had the opportunity to watch top prospects like Juraj Slafkovský, Lane Utzon, and Ivan Demidov. The Habs faithful heading to the CN Sports Complex in Brossard or the Slush Puppy Center in Gatineau, Quebec, over the coming days won't experience quite the same excitement. Of the 23 players invited to the Canadiens rookie camp and prospect showdown, only 3 have already signed NHL contracts. Forward Tyler Torp and defenseman Luke Mittelstad and Owen Protz. Goaltender Arseny Radkov, selected 82nd overall, was the only player selected in the top 100 of his draft year. Every year there are some great finds, even among the invited players, said Martin Lapierre, an assistant coach with the Laval Rocket, the Canadiens' AHL affiliate. Arbir Jacqui was an invited player who didn't arrive with an impressive resume, but he earned a spot. Jack Evans was a late-round pick, but he managed to establish himself over the years. They are gems, but you just have to polish them a little, even if it takes them more time, he added. There was a flowing floor-length ivory gown, an infield with the grass painted jet black and the promise of green, $10 million to be exact, to be paid out to nearly 400 runners, throwers, and jumpers this week. The Ultimate Championship lived up to its vow to make track and field look different yesterday. The so-called day-before celebration in advance of a first-of-its-kind meet that will feature trophies and $150,000 for all of its winners, but no medals. The day was highlighted by a red carpet entrance and photo shoot for the athletes, a draft in which 200-meter runners got to pick their lanes, and of course an appearance by Usain Bolt, which instinctively means something big is happening on the track. I won a few world championships,
and it still doesn't add up to all the cash. Bolt set up the top prizes up for grabs in 27 events this week. It incentivizes athletes to come out here and do their best. This is a good job for them. I'm sad I missed out on it, but I'm happy for them. Nobody will feel too bad for Bolt, whose 8 Olympic gold medals and 11 more at World Championships made him a worldwide celebrity and multimillionaire, even though the wins themselves weren't worth all that much. And most of them who are showing up in Budapest this week have shoe or apparel contracts that help them pay the bills. Michael Woods had long envisioned carving through the streets of Montreal, a city that helped launch his professional cycling career, as the perfect finish. Then a painful hernia robbed him of that moment, or so he thought. 1 year after the injury forced an abrupt ending weeks before his planned swan song at the Grand Prix Cycliste Montreal, the Tour de France stage winner is getting back on his bike. Cycling Canada announced last month Woods, 39, was coming out of retirement to ride for the national team at the upcoming Road Cycling World Championships in Montreal. The Ottawa native, now residing in Andorra and Chelsea, Quebec, will also compete in this weekend's Grand Prix Cyclist events in Quebec City and Montreal as a tune-up for the UCI World Tours flagship race on September the 27th. It's a scenario Woods couldn't have imagined when he walked away from the sport, bruised and disillusioned some 12 months ago.

0: Bright sunny afternoon with a temperature of 16, and your winds are about 15 kilometers per hour, and that's from the northwest. And pretty much this is what we have for the remainder of the afternoon. We've got mainly sunny conditions, a little bit of clouds rolling in and out. It still says that our winds are going to go from 20 to 30 to even gusting up to 40, 45 at times. Temperature of 7, partly cloudy overnight, northerly winds, 30 gusting up to 40. For the weekend, lovely days. You've got mainly sunny conditions throughout. Temperature of 13 on Saturday, a temperature of 16 on Sunday. Saturday, your winds will start from the north, 25, 35, 40. In the afternoon, from the south, 15 to 20, 25. And during the nighttime, back up to gusts at 40 from the southwest with a temperature of 9. Sunday night, you got a little bit of rain in the forecast. Southwest winds, 20, gusting up to about 30, but you've got a temperature of 16 throughout the day on Sunday, a mix of sun and clouds. Southwest winds going up to 60. For the Northeast Gulf, southwesterlies, 15 to 20 knots. About 25 this afternoon from the west, veering to the northwest, 25 near midnight, 15 to 20 Saturday morning, 10 to 15 Saturday afternoon. On Sunday for the Northeast Gulf, southwest winds 15 to 20 knots, increasing to 25 in the afternoon to 35 later in the day. The seas will subside to 1 meter or less by tomorrow afternoon. You've got showers ending overnight for the Northeast Gulf. As for the tide, for the St. Augustine River at 4:45, she'll be low at 0.3. And at 10:53, high at 5.6 feet. For the outside islands, at 4:49, low tide at 0.7. And at 11:09 tonight, high at 6.2. For Gromyketna, for the remainder of the day, primarily sunny conditions. You should have a temperature of about 15. Your winds will go from 20, gusting up to about 40, to 50 this evening, back down to about 45 overnight with a temperature of 7. You too, the weekend shaping up very nice. Mainly sunny with a temperature of 13 tomorrow. Winds from the north starting out your day at about 20, gusting up to 40. Southerly winds at about 25 in the afternoon. Southwest going back up to about 40 with a temperature of 9 during the overnight period. On Sunday, the best temperature for the day will be 16 with a mix of sun and clouds. Southwest winds gusting from 30 to 40 to 60 clicks. During the nighttime, light rain, southwesterlies up to 30. If you're traveling today, enjoy your flight. We have Blasse Blanc, 40% chance of showers. Winds gust to 40 this afternoon, a temperature of 16. Chevry, you've got 40% chance of showers this afternoon, a temperature of 17, winds 20 to 40. For Sept-Îles-Port-Cartier, mix of sun and clouds, winds from the northwest 30 to 50, a temperature of 15. Baie-Comeau, pretty much the same. And in Rimouski, they have a mix of sun and clouds, winds 30 gusting to 60, and a temperature of 14. So there you have it, folks. Enjoy the remainder of the afternoon and a great weekend. Still to come on the Radio Noon, a bit of country music for us, some PSAs and announcements.
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the services provided by the STQ. Today, STQ is at the helm of a large network of 13 maritime services that extends all the way from Montreal to the Lower North Shore and the Madeleine Islands in eastern Quebec. Société des Traverseurs de Québec, linking places and connecting people.

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2: 1240 here at CGIS. Your temperature is at 18. Your winds are up to 20 clicks. Just a reminder that the Quai des Jardins closes at 1 today in St. Augustine and La Tabatière. Municipality closed at noon, but they have emergency numbers that you can reach anyone if you need to do so. Coming up, we have Stella Lefty with Boston. Following that, let the country music play. On a train.

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1: trucks. All right, let's get to our contest question on Radio Noon. You can call me on the 2790 line with your answer, please. Here's your question. The Tribute of Lights. It's on display every September the 11th. But can you tell me how many months after the terrorist attack did these lights first turn on? Tribute of Lights. The assembly is actually on the roof of the Battery parking garage, just south of the 911 memorial site. The twin beams reach up to 4 miles into the sky. 418-947-2790. When did the public first get a viewing of the lights? How soon after the attack were the lights? Did the lights first turn on? And they're only turned on the anniversary. 418-947-2790. The first presentation of the lights were how many months after the 9/11 attack? 418-947-2790. 418-947-2790, the Tribute in Lights. Tribute in Lights was turned on for the very first time. How many months after the 9/11 attack?

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1: Tribute in Lights is a commemorative public art display. It was first presented how many months after the 9/11 attack? It is turned on every year on the 11th of September in memory and to honor those who passed away in the attack. Almost 3,000 people and many have passed away since then. It's close to 5,000 from either lung disease, cancers related to the rescue efforts.

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2: Welcome to The Mix. Temperature is at 18. The winds are 16 kilometers, though, and that's coming from the west-northwest. It's supposed to increase up to 45 later in the afternoon. So we know it's going to be cloudy with sunny breaks. Tonight, partly cloudy. Winds from the north, 30, gusting to 45, temperature of 7. Sunny skies tomorrow, 13 degrees Celsius, partly cloudy overnight, southwest winds 25, temperature of 9. Mix of sun and clouds Sunday. Southwest winds 40 with gusts to 60, a high of 16. Light rain overnight. Southwest winds 20, a high of 14. Light rain for Monday afternoon. Temperature of 17. Clear overnight. Temperature of 9. Gromacatna, cloudy with sunny breaks this afternoon. Winds from the west 20, gusting to 45. Partly cloudy tonight. North winds 30 with gusts to 45. Temperature of 7. Mainly sunny skies tomorrow. South winds 15, a high of 13. 4:49 this evening. Low tide 0.7. 11:09 tonight. High at 6.2.

0: 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The Looney Pot sits at $456. 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

you know that most car accidents happen on long, straight roads? 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Next time you're on the highway, stop at B&M Variety. We always have something new.

0: The regular monthly sitting takes place Tuesday evening, September the 15th, 7 o'clock at the Municipal Hall. You're all welcome to attend.
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1: She was 17 and she was far from in between. It was summertime in northern Michigan.
2: As the cost of living continues to rise, food costs are becoming more difficult to manage. According to a new survey from the National Payroll Institute, 1 in 4 employed Canadians are struggling to afford their basic needs, while 1 in 10 struggle at a serious level. More than half of workers claim food affordability has worsened over the past year, and it doesn't stop at home. Hunger-related issues and loss of productivity cost Canadian businesses an estimated $65 billion annually. Peter Zanatakis, president and CEO of the National Payroll Institute, explains.
3: These findings are concerning. Behind these numbers are hardworking Canadians skipping meals, worrying through the workday, or taking on debt to feed their families. While employers can't solve affordability challenges alone, payroll best practices and financial education can help build greater financial stability.
2: One way workers can do this is by directing small portions of their pay into a savings account. 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
1: Temperature is at 17. Winds are 20 kilometers, coming from the north-northwest. Cloudy tonight, temperature of 7, north winds 30, gusting to 45, mainly sunny skies tomorrow, a high of 13, cloudy overnight 9. Mix of sun and cloud for Sunday afternoon, temperature of 16, southwest winds 40, gusting to 60, light rain overnight 14. Monday, light rain in the afternoon, a high of 17, clear overnight, temperature of 9. 4:49 this evening, low tide 0.7. 11:09 tonight, I at 6.2.
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Here's a contest question for the adults of the listening audience. Call me on the 2790 line. Pertaining to 911, the nearly decade-long manhunt for Bin Laden concluded in what month, 2011? It concluded in what month in 2011 when he was killed during a U.S. military raid in Pakistan? The nearly long decade manhunt for Bin Laden following the 911 attacks concluded in 2011 of what month? What month when he was killed during a U.S. military raid in Pakistan? The war in Afghanistan continued for another decade. It was in what month, 2011, when Bin Laden was killed in Pakistan?

0: contest question is still ongoing for the listening audience. Call me on the 2790 line. The nearly decade-long manhunt for Bin Laden concluded in 2011 following the 911 attacks, nearly a decade after. It was in what month when he was killed during a U.S. military raid in Pakistan? During which month was Bin Laden killed? Hello, you're on the air.
1: February.
0: Not February. Try again, thanks. Give me a call, adults. What month was Bin Laden killed in Pakistan? Call me on the 2790 line, adults.

Okay, no more callers. We're soon going to be ending this contest. It's ongoing the last 5 minutes. Looking for the month in 2011 when bin Laden was killed in Pakistan. Nearly a long decade manhunt following the 911.

Okay, contest winners, and Diana Belvin just called in with May, so your name is in the bag as well, Diana. Good luck to you all now from this week's contest. And the winner gets a pair of PJ pants. Just one name out, and I have Veronica. So, Veronica, stop by to pick up your prize when you get back next week. Inside, beside.

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1: 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Here's your entertainment news for Friday, September the 11th. It's New Music Friday, and here are the new songs to put on your playlist this weekend. Aaron Church leads the way with his new single, On the Road. Darius Rucker is back with an inspiring single called I Believe. And Logan Mize just released Even the Stars Burn Out. It's his new single from his forthcoming album, Cottonwood Falls, which is due October the 9th. Other notable releases include Made in a Bottle from Dustin Lynch, and Carly Pierce and Happy for Myself. The 60th annual CMA Awards hosted by Lainey Wilson are coming November the 18th, and we know now who is nominated plus a couple of notable snubs. Ella Langley leads with 9 nominations, followed by Miranda with 7. Then Casey Musgraves, Cody Johnson, Chris Stapleton, and Stephen Wilson Jr. at 5. Followed by Luke Combs and Lainey Wilson with 3. Taylor Swift at her first CMA nomination in years after her return to the genre. Some big names on the snub list include Morgan Wallen, Jelly Roll, Megan Maroney, and Shaboozy. And the return of Florida Georgia Line will begin at Stagecoach next year. The duo made its social media official yesterday with a video showing Tyler asking Brian, "Are you doing this again?" That was followed by the opening to Cruise. FGL are the first confirmed act in a lineup that is yet to be announced for the April 2027 festival. Remember when Dolly Parton wrote L.O. God the day after 9-1-1? Dolly Parton left behind a lot of songs, but one of them came directly from one of the darkest days in American history. Parton wrote L.O. God the day after the September the 11th, 2001 terrorist attacks. The tragedy had such an effect on her that she turned to songwriting to try to make sense of what had happened. The result was a prayer in the form of a song. L.O. God sounds like Parton having a conversation with God, asking questions about the tragedy and the state of the world. She wasn't pretending to have the answers. In true Parton form, she was trying to understand something that was difficult for so many people to comprehend. Dolly Parton later talked about how 9-1-1 made her realize just how fragile life can be and how quickly everything can change. The song appeared on her 2002 album, Halos and Horns, and it became one of her most personal songs in her catalog and remains as one to this day. Looking back on Dolly Parton's remarkable career, Hello God stands out because it shows a different side of the legendary songwriter. She wasn't writing about love, heartbreak, or chasing a dream. She was writing about fear, faith, and trying to find some sense of hope after an unimaginable tragedy. 25 years later, L.O. God remains a powerful reminder of how Parton could take a moment of enormous pain and turn it into something people could hold on to. On the northeast tip of North America, on an island called Newfoundland, there's an airport. So begins Come From Away, the hit musical based on the town of Gander, its people, and how the community responded when 38 passenger planes were diverted here on September the 11th, 2001. "We were embraced as family, and they took care of us," says Julia Lopez, one of the roughly 6,500 plane people who was taken in by the community. This is the first time she has returned to Gander, stopping by the church where she slept, the school where she showered, and attending a local performance of Come From Away. "I've seen it 4 times now," she says. "It just reminds me of my time here." Kindness, compassion are at the heart of Come From Away, which has helped catapult the town of Gander to international fame, with the musical now performed in countries around the world. Throughout town, signs pay tribute to the people and places immortalized on stage, including the airport, town hall, the Canadian Legion, and the SPCA. I've said this so many times to so many people, this really should not be a big deal, says Bonnie Harris, who works at the SPCA, and is one of the characters portrayed in the musical. When the planes began to land, she started calling around to find out if there were any animals on board. Initially, she was told no, but that answer soon changed. 9 dogs, 10 cats, and 2 endangered bonobos apes. I think there was probably 10, 11 planes that had animals, Bonnie recalled. So they would take us out to each one. We packed up whatever we thought we would need, cat food, dog food, water, cleaner, and paper towel. For 5 days, Bonnie visited the animals in the airport hangar, feeding them, taking them for walks, and making sure they were okay. Thousands of Newfoundlanders pitched in that week, the magic of the community shining through in the story and music of Come From Away. And while 25 years have passed, Bonnie Harris says she'll do it all over again in a heartbeat. It's something we'd do again tomorrow if it came up. The trailer for a movie shot in Winnipeg about the JFK assassination has been released. November 1963, starring John Travolta, was shot in Winnipeg in 2025. An official trailer for the film was released today. The film, directed by Academy Award nominee Roland Joff, The Killing Fields, The Mission, focuses on the Mafia's alleged involvement in the assassination of John F. Kennedy in 1963. The screenplay was written by Nicholas Saluzzi, the nephew of Chicago output boss Sam Gianzani. In addition to Travolta, the film stars Robert Carlyle, Dermot Mulroney, and Mandy Patinkin. Several neighborhoods in Winnipeg, including Norwood's Flats, the University of Manitoba campus, and the Exchange District, were transformed into 1960s Dallas for filming. Filming also took place in Birdsill Provincial Park, which stood in for the grassy knoll. That's a wrap for the entertainment news today. Temperatures at 17, winds are 24 kilometers from the north-northwest. Cloudy with clear breaks this evening, north winds 30, gusting up to 50. Partly cloudy tonight, north winds 30, gusting to 45, temperature of 7. This evening, 11. Tomorrow, mainly sunny skies in the afternoon, a high of 13, cloudy overnight. Mix of sun and clouds Sunday, southwest winds 40, gusting to 60, high of 16. Light rain overnight, southwest winds 20, a high of 14. Monday afternoon, light rain, light winds as well, a high of 17, clear overnight, temperature of 9. And for Gromacatna, cloudy with clear breaks this evening, north winds 30, gusting to 50, a high of 11. Cloudy tonight, north winds 30, temperature of 7. Mainly sunny skies tomorrow, a high of 13. 4:45 this evening, low tide 0.3, 10:53 tonight, high at 5.6. 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
1: 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Cloudy with clear breaks this evening. North winds 30, gusting to 45. Temperature up 11. Partly cloudy tonight. Temperature up 7. North winds 30, gusting to 45. Tomorrow, mainly sunny in the afternoon. South winds 15, a high of 13. Cloudy overnight. Southwest winds 25, a high of 9. Mix of sun and clouds Sunday. Temperature of 16. Southwest winds 40, gusting to 60. Light rain overnight. Southwest winds 20, a high of 14. Monday, light rain, a high of 17. Clear overnight. Temperature of 9. Mainly sunny skies Tuesday, a high of 17. Marine forecast for the Northeast Gulf. Showers ending overnight. Winds west, 25 this evening. Veering to northwest, 25 near midnight. Diminishing to northwest, 15 to 20. Tomorrow morning and to northwest, 10 to 15 tomorrow afternoon. Winds backing to southwest, 10 to 15 tomorrow evening. Sunday, winds increasing to southwest, 25 in the morning. And to southwest, 25 to 35 in the afternoon. Monday, southwest, 25 to 35 knots, diminishing to northwest, 20. Tuesday, winds northwest, 20 knots, backing to southwest, 20. Weather forecast brought to you by CJAS.
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1: Coming your way is the RPC show. 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Also stay tuned for your 4 o'clock news segment, along with your 5-day weather forecast and perhaps some requests. The RPC show. 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All put together in one bowl to mix one heck of a good show.

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Cloudy with clear breaks this evening. North winds 30, gusting to 45. Temperature up 11. Partly cloudy tonight. Temperature up 7. North winds 30, gusting to 45. Tomorrow, mainly sunny in the afternoon. South winds 15, a high of 13. Cloudy overnight. Southwest winds 25, a high of 9. Mix of sun and cloud Sunday. Temperature of 16. Southwest winds 40, gusting to 60. Light rain overnight. Southwest winds 20, a high of 14. Monday, light rain, a high of 17. Clear overnight. Temperature of 9. Mainly sunny skies Tuesday, a high of 17. Marine forecast for the Northeast Gulf. Showers ending overnight. Winds west 25 this evening. Veering to northwest 25 near midnight. Diminishing to northwest 15 to 20 tomorrow morning, and to northwest 10 to 15 tomorrow afternoon. Winds backing to southwest 10 to 15 tomorrow evening. Sunday, winds increasing to southwest 25 in the morning and to southwest 25 to 35 in the afternoon. Monday, southwest 25 to 35 knots, diminishing to northwest 20. Tuesday, winds northwest 20 knots, backing to southwest 20. Weather forecast brought to you by CJAS.

to the CJAS Bingo Players. Thank you for joining us on Wednesday evenings for the station's bingo. The bingos are regulated by the régie. Good luck to all players. CJAS Bingo. It's our pleasure to spend the evening with you. Bingo, always exciting.

understanding is the first step to acceptance, and only with acceptance can there be true knowledge of the differences that people face. The group Accessibility of St. Augustine brings people together for information, fun, and the opportunity to make great memories.

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1: Weather forecast issued by Environment Canada, brought to you by CJAS. Cloudy with clear breaks this evening. North winds 30, gusting to 45. Temperature up 11. Partly cloudy tonight. Temperature up 7. North winds 30, gusting to 45. Tomorrow, mainly sunny in the afternoon. South winds 15, a high of 13. Cloudy overnight. Southwest winds 25, a high of 9. Mix of sun and cloud Sunday. Temperature of 16. Southwest winds 40, gusting to 60. Light rain overnight. Southwest winds 20, a high of 14. Monday, light rain, a high of 17, clear overnight, temperature of 9. Mainly sunny skies Tuesday, a high of 17. Marine forecast for the Northeast Gulf. Showers ending overnight. Winds west, 25 this evening, veering to northwest, 25 near midnight. Diminishing to northwest, 15 to 20, tomorrow morning, and to northwest, 10 to 15, tomorrow afternoon. Winds backing to southwest, 10 to 15, tomorrow evening. Sunday, winds increasing to southwest 25 in the morning and to southwest 25 to 35 in the afternoon. Monday, southwest 25 to 35 knots, diminishing to northwest 20. Tuesday, winds northwest 20 knots, backing to southwest 20. Weather forecast brought to you by CJAS.
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4 o'clock news for Friday, September the 11th, 2026. Remembering 911, here's what Lorette shared on CJS Facebook. 911. We all remember where we were that frightful morning. Just before 9 a.m., Lindsay was on the air when Miss Joan called to let us know a plane crashed into the Twin Towers. We ran downstairs to the electrical room and turned on Cablevision's TV, shocked. Throughout the morning, we, Lindsay, Lorette, and I, took turns sitting on the step watching the news to pass details to our on-air host, who in turn kept our audience updated. Where were you when the world stopped turning? Alan Jackson. The terrorist acts against the United States 25 years ago changed the world forever. In the darkest moments, humanity responded with courage and compassion. 911 is a reminder of how fragile life is and the importance of choosing unity over division. September the 11th, 2001, 2,977 unsuspecting innocent people died that day at Ground Zero, World Trade Center, the Pentagon, and aboard the plane, including Flight 93. Canadians are proud of our little Newfoundland community around Gander, which hosted nearly 7,000 people from 38 planes when the closed airspace directed flights to Newfoundland and Labrador. The town of about 12,000 residents threw open every door in their community to ensure every person was taken care of. Volunteers provided nearly 20,000 meals a day, medication, transportation, and anything else needed. Their generous actions inspired the musical Come From Away. The passage of time does not erase loss. It reminds us why remembrance matters. Team Frechette will make hearing aids more accessible. The Christine Frechette team is committed to improving access to hearing aids by covering a second device for those eligible for the public program and by allowing the over-the-counter sale of new hearing aids for mild to moderate hearing loss. This commitment represents an investment of $40 million per year. In Quebec, approximately 10% of the population has a hearing impairment, a proportion that exceeds 25% among people over 60. Nearly 680,000 Quebecers live with moderate to profound hearing loss, and the cost of hearing aids is the main barrier to their purchase. Hearing well means being able to follow a conversation with loved ones, participate in the life around you, and remain independent. When hearing is impaired, even a family meal or a discussion with friends can become more difficult. When someone needs two hearing aids, they shouldn't have to choose based on their financial means. Hearing with both ears shouldn't be a privilege. We want Quebecers to be able to continue participating in the life around them. It's a matter of quality of life, independence, and fairness, argued Christine Frechette. Currently, the hearing aid program generally covers only one hearing aid per person. For adults, only certain groups, including students, workers whose hearing loss is related to occupational deafness, and people with visual impairments are eligible for a second hearing aid. Team Frechette proposes modernizing the program to cover two prostheses for eligible individuals who need them. This measure represents an annual investment of $40 million. Team Frechette also wants to allow the over-the-counter sale of new hearing aids for people with mild to moderate hearing loss. Currently, these individuals may have to turn to private providers and pay up to $6,000 for hearing aids. These new technologies can offer a more affordable option. They are already available over-the-counter in the United States and since last June in British Columbia for adults with mild to moderate hearing loss. Ontario is also exploring this possibility. The devices in question must be approved by Health Canada. Over-the-counter sales would not replace the role of hearing health care professionals. They would continue to play a vital role in assessment, diagnosis, support, and managing more complex cases. Three Massachusetts utilities are suing Canadian energy giant Hydro-Quebec after it failed to deliver promised hydropower for several days during a cold snap this winter.
Hydro-Quebec in turn is suing the utilities for withholding payment for power that was delivered. The dispute is the latest in a string of challenges surrounding hydropower imports into New England. It centers on 12 days in January and February when temperatures plunged well below zero Fahrenheit in Quebec. Electricity demand surged in the region, leading the Canadian company to largely stop exporting power along the New England Clean Energy Connect, NECEC, transmission line, which began operation on January 16th. Eversource Energy, National Grid, and Unitel, the three utilities that contracted to buy the power imported on the new line, claim they are owed $40 million in compensation for the lapse. When the electricity ceased, the utilities had to fill in the gap with dirtier, more expensive power and buy renewable energy credits to replace those attached to the hydropower in order to meet state requirements. Hydro-Quebec, they say in their lawsuit, should have been prepared for the situation. That Canada might get very cold in the winter was entirely foreseeable. Hydro-Quebec, however, argues that the contract allows it to make up its obligations at a later date, as the province's grid operator, not Hydro-Quebec itself, made the decision to stop sending power south. The extreme cold led to unprecedented demand on the grid, and thus the need to divert power away from New England was beyond the company's control, Hydro-Quebec contends. It would owe compensation, it claims, only if it had made a voluntary choice to stop the exports. At the same time, Hydro-Quebec is suing the utilities for $50 million it says they owe for power that was delivered as expected in January and February. The utilities have declined to pay in the face of the money they say is due to them. An approach Hydro-Quebec says is in bad faith and a breach of contract. A program which helps those who lost their primary residence in the Conception Bay North wildfires and who did not carry insurance is being extended. The temporary housing assistance program is being extended until March the 31st so that residents who lost their primary residence can continue to receive financial support for temporary housing. As well, government has directed the Canadian Red Cross to focus on the province's $3.1 million portion of the appeal fund on supporting long-term housing solutions for those households. As part of the recovery efforts, officials from the CBN Wildfire Response and Recovery Team and from the Newfoundland and Labrador Housing Corporation will be scheduling one-on-one sessions with each of the households in question in the coming weeks to discuss their options.

0: weather forecast issued by Environment Canada, brought to you by CJAS. Cloudy with clear breaks this evening. North winds 30, gusting to 45. Temperature up 11. Partly cloudy tonight. Temperature up 7. North winds 30, gusting to 45. Tomorrow, mainly sunny in the afternoon. South winds 15, a high of 13. Cloudy overnight. Southwest winds 25, a high of 9. Mix of sun and clouds Sunday. Temperature of 16. Southwest winds 40, gusting to 60. Light rain overnight. Southwest winds 20, a high of 14. Monday, light rain, a high of 17. Clear overnight. Temperature of 9. Mainly sunny skies Tuesday, a high of 17. Marine forecast for the Northeast Gulf. Showers ending overnight. Winds west 25 this evening, veering to northwest 25 near midnight, diminishing to northwest 15 to 20 tomorrow morning, and to northwest 10 to 15 tomorrow afternoon. Winds backing to southwest 10 to 15 tomorrow evening. Sunday, winds increasing to southwest 25 in the morning and to southwest 25 to 35 in the afternoon. Monday, southwest 25 to 35 knots, diminishing to northwest 20. Tuesday, winds northwest 20 knots, backing to southwest 20. Weather forecast brought to you by CJAS.
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0: weather forecast issued by Environment Canada, brought to you by CJAS. Cloudy with clear breaks this evening. North winds 30, gusting to 45. Temperature up 11. Partly cloudy tonight. Temperature up 7. North winds 30, gusting to 45. Tomorrow, mainly sunny in the afternoon. South winds 15, a high of 13. Cloudy overnight. Southwest winds 25, a high of 9. Mix of sun and clouds Sunday. Temperature of 16. Southwest winds 40, gusting to 60. Light rain overnight. Southwest winds 20, a high of 14. Monday, light rain, a high of 17, clear overnight, temperature of 9. Mainly sunny skies. Tuesday, a high of 17. Marine forecast for the Northeast Gulf. Showers ending overnight. Winds west, 25 this evening, veering to northwest, 25 near midnight. Diminishing to northwest, 15 to 20, tomorrow morning, and to northwest, 10 to 15, tomorrow afternoon. Winds backing to southwest, 10 to 15, tomorrow evening. Sunday, winds increasing to southwest 25 in the morning and to southwest 25 to 35 in the afternoon. Monday, southwest 25 to 35 knots, diminishing to northwest 20. Tuesday, winds northwest 20 knots, backing to southwest 20. North Shore and Lower North Shore. Baikomo, clearing late evening, fog patches developing overnight. Winds west 20, a low of 7. Sitil and Port Cartier, fog patches developing overnight, winds northwest 20, becoming light late tonight, a low of 7. Mingani, clearing late this evening, plus 4. Anticosti, partly cloudy, winds west 20, gusting to 40, becoming light near midnight, a low of 6. Natasquan, clearing after midnight, winds north 20, becoming light, a low plus 5. Chevry, 40% chance of showers this evening, becoming partly cloudy near midnight, winds north 20, gusting to 40, plus 5. Lac-Sablanc, cloudy, 40% chance of showers this evening. Winds north 30, gusting to 50, a low of 7. Weather forecast brought to you by CJAS. 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
1: 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General info is 811. 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
1: Welcome to the 5 o'clock news roundup for Friday, September the 11th, 2026. Search in Ever-Saint-Pierre. Yesterday morning around 6:30, Sûreté du Québec police officers from the MRC Domingue station, assisted by investigators from the CITIL joint team, conducted a drug search in Ever-Saint-Pierre. The search took place at a residence. The resident, a 30-year-old man, was arrested and released. He's expected to return to court at a later date for further proceedings. Drug-related charges could be laid against him. Police seized approximately 600 grams of edible cannabis, cocaine, blotting paper, vaporizers containing THC, magic mushrooms, 3 firearms, a knuckle duster, several types of ammunition of various calibers, equipment used for selling narcotics, and nearly $1,000 in cash. The Sûreté du Québec reminds the public that any information relating to drug trafficking or production can be communicated at any time confidentially to the Sûreté du Québec's Criminal Information Center at 1-800-659-4264. Marilyn Gale, Member of Parliament for Côte-Nord, condemned the service cuts at the Canada Post Office in Ever-Saint-Pierre. Over the past few months, the post office closed on multiple occasions. During the first week of September, it was open for just 4 hours on Friday. Residents tell me that the Ever-Saint-Pierre post office has been closing without notice for days at a time, MP Gill said. Recently, a sheet of paper was simply stuck to the door stating that the Ever-Saint-Pierre post office would be closed until September the 4th. With no predictability, residents have no idea whether the service they are entitled to will be available when they need it or whether they will be faced with a locked door again. This is totally unacceptable. This situation is symptomatic of a broader problem and the continuity of Canada Post services across the Côte-Nord region, especially in CITIL and Blanc-Sablanc, where residents often face similar issues with unscheduled closures and increasingly longer mail delays. In some places, people depend on Canada Post to deliver notices from the municipality, such as tax bills. Business owners are waiting for checks to arrive from their customers, and in the meantime, they are turning to credit to pay their own suppliers. Some have even reported being hit with penalties because their invoices did not arrive on time, so their payments were late. Canada Post is an essential service in this region, whose vitality depends in part on a reliable, predictable postal service. That service needs to be available. Every time there is a service disruption, I notify the regional office of Canada Post, which invariably responds that the problem is due to staff shortages. I understand that issue, but Canada Post should be investing in attracting the workers it needs to keep its operations running smoothly. Canada Post should be in problem-solving mode. It urgently needs to recruit staff, and it needs to figure out how to efficiently notify residents of service disruptions. With today's digital communication, tools making it easier and easier to circulate information quickly, it's deeply disappointed that nothing is being done to keep residents up to date on what is happening in real time. I have requested a meeting with Joelle Lightbaum, the minister responsible for Canada Post, to update him on this situation since it has not improved since I first raised the issue with him. Following a consultation carried out via a constituency mailing sent to all addresses in Côte-Nord, my office received dozens of comments from residents confirming that Canada Post is an essential service and that the government needs to step up and take responsibility. I will pass on this message to the minister and reiterate as many times as it takes that the current cuts must stop and that the people's demand for proper public consultation must be met. A car exploded early yesterday morning in Baie-Comeau. The Sûreté du Québec is now trying to determine the circumstances surrounding the incident. Emergency services were called to the area following the explosion at about 5 a.m. The vehicle sustained significant damage. Police officers secured the area to allow for an examination of the scene. Technicians from the Sûreté de Québec were on site conducting the necessary checks. The investigation is still ongoing. The Sûreté de Québec confirms 3 arrests following an altercation Wednesday afternoon at Matane High School. At least 5 students were sprayed with pepper spray or a similar substance during the incident. Another teenager sustained minor injuries. Yesterday morning, police arrested a minor and a 19-year-old man in Les Machines. They were interviewed by authorities and released pending further proceedings. They will be prohibited from contacting the victims and from entering the school grounds. A third person, a woman in her 40s, was also apprehended Wednesday evening and released. She may also face charges at a later date. Late yesterday afternoon, the SQ confirmed that these 3 individuals are suspected of having participated in the events that occurred at the Matane High School. The file has been submitted to the Director of Criminal and Penal Prosecutions for analysis. Frederic Desay of the SQ said the police investigation is still underway to clarify the circumstances of the events. He said they are continuing their work. A letter was sent to parents a few hours after the events by the school principal. The principal wanted to reassure everyone that the situation was quickly brought under control and that the safety and well-being of all students and staff were their priority throughout the intervention. As a preventative measure, a police presence will be increased and maintained around the school over the next few days. The idea of growing old in Natasquan seems worrying to many. A resident of Natasquan wrote in his response to a citizen survey on access to care, "When a person is losing their independence, I believe they have no other choice but to leave the village." To collect and analyze this data, the municipal council mandated Bernard Waugh, a retired professor at the Faculty of Nursing at Laval University. His research conducted this spring reveals the shortcomings that the population perceives in the healthcare system. One of the study's findings is that while the majority of the 97 respondents wish to live in the North Shore village for the rest of their lives, the idea of growing old in Natasquan is sometimes unsettling. Indeed, many feel that the needs of the elderly or those with reduced autonomy are not being met. There is a need for adapted transportation, home care, professional support, and support for family caregivers, according to the respondents. The main burden associated with accessing health care remains medical travel. To obtain specialist consultations, diagnostic tests, or certain treatments, citizens frequently have to travel to Harris-St-Pierre, Sept-Îles, or even Quebec City. They regularly have to travel from Natasquan to Harris-St-Pierre to receive care that they should normally be provided in a well-equipped health care with sufficient staff, argues Mr. Waugh. But if the nurse doesn't have the necessary equipment, she can't meet the demand. Mr. Waugh points out the numerous effects of these medical transfers on finances, daily life, and the fatigue experienced by patients. A baby with thrust shouldn't have to go to Harris-St-Pierre. Healthcare services are essential to keeping people in the village, argues the man who describes himself as a resident by choice. People want to maintain frontline care, including nursing services. He also emphasized that the respondents expressed a strong attachment to the nurse from the CLSC. People are very attached to her. They consider that she provides quality care. Today, September the 11th, is the 25th anniversary of 9/11 terrorist attacks in the United States. As hijackers slammed 2 planes into the World Trade Center in New York City 25 years ago, there were hundreds of other aircrafts in the sky. The usual round of early flights had taken off from Europe, carrying thousands of passengers over the western half of the North Atlantic region off the Canadian coast. David Colinette was speaking to a crowd at an international conference of airport executives in Montreal when a staff member slipped him a note saying there had been a tragedy and he had to wrap up a speech. Then Canada's transportation minister. He raced back to Ottawa as hijackers slammed a third plane into the Pentagon in Washington, a Ford crashed in a Pennsylvania field. When the United States shut down its airspace that morning, there were about 500 planes in the air over the Western and North Atlantic, with an estimated 85,000 people on board. A plane was entering Canadian airspace every 90 seconds, he said. Mr. Collinette said they had to make a decision on the spot. We had no hours. This was minutes. Yesterday, Mr. Collinette was in Gander, Newfoundland and Labrador, where 38 planes landed on September the 11th, 2001, and a town of about 9,000 people dropped everything to care for some 6,500 passengers stranded there for days. He will be sharing a story at an event called Untold Stories at the Gander International Airport, ahead of a 911 commemoration ceremony today. The event is among many planned across Canada to remember the nearly 3,000 people who were killed in the 911 terrorist attacks and to honor the unquestioning support Canadians offered to their American allies. We are there for a solemn reason, but we're also there to celebrate the goodwill of Canadians, Mr. Collinette said. It just showed that Canadians could all come together. Back in Ottawa on September the 11th, 2001, it was immediately clear that Canada had shut down its airspace too, the former minister said. Officials had to tell about 270 planes to turn around and go back across the Atlantic to Europe. The remaining planes, more than 230, had to land somewhere fast. Many were directed to Atlantic Canada, where there are several Second World War era airports with large runways. Others were sent to large central cities such as Montreal and Vancouver. Mr. Collinette said he is still struck by how quickly people across the aviation community in the country worked together to land all the planes and keep all their passengers safe. Gander's story stands out because of its size. The town's population almost doubled when all the planes landed and every person was taken care of. But people across Canada took care of stranded passengers just as people in Gander did, he said. In Toronto, the U.S. consulate is hosting an exhibition of pen and ink drawings by Canadian artist John Colburn, which he created at Ground Zero and throughout New York City following the 911 attacks. The show is called 25 Years of Ealing Arts, a tribute to 911 in drawings. In British Columbia, a cross-border memorial ceremony is planned today at the Peace Arch Border Park in Surrey. Expected guests include New York police officers, a firefighter and paramedic who served on 911. U.S. Homeland Security helicopters are scheduled to do a flypast. Organizers say they expect hundreds of Canadian and American first responders and military and border officers to attend. Crown prosecutors are now reviewing the evidence in the case of an Ottawa teen who was fatally injured at a Western Quebec ski hill earlier this year. Megan Bell was trying to dismount the double chairlift at the top of a hill at Centre Vorlage in Wakefield on February the 11th when a piece of her clothing, her jacket hood, according to her parents, got caught in the lift. The 13-year-old was on a school trip with friends when she was injured. Doctors told her family she was deprived of oxygen for 10 minutes. Bill died 4 days later. MRC, the Colin Police, which investigated the incident, turned its findings over to Quebec's Director of Criminal and Penal Prosecutions, DPCP, in late July. The DPCP decides whether charges should be laid in a case. A DPCP spokesperson said this week that the police investigation file is currently under review, adding that it can't specify a timeline for its decision. Bill's parents have raised questions about why their daughter couldn't be reached at the top of the hill, what emergency equipment, training, and protocols were in place at Centre Vorlage, and how decisions were made in the moment that day. In addition to police, Ontario and Quebec Coroner Services are also investigating the events of February the 11th. At the end of her investigation, Quebec Coroner Pascal Boulay may have recommendations to prevent similar deaths. Ms. Boulay's report will ultimately be made public, but when that might happen is yet unclear. The preparation of her final report must wait until the DPCP makes its determination about charges. The completion of her report would also be delayed if a prosecution went ahead. In the days after Bill was injured, the provincial government agency responsible for inspecting and ensuring the safety of ski lifts found unspecified nonconformities at Centre Vorlage, issues that needed correcting before chairlifts at DL could resume operating. Centre Vorlage resolved those issues by February the 16th and the ski L reopened. Today marks the 25th anniversary of the 911 terrorist attacks in the U.S. On Radio Noon today, we'll bring you some commemorations. Stay tuned. Longueuil police are seeking potential victims of a social worker who allegedly sexually assaulted a minor, but possibly more. Authorities handcuffed 35-year-old Tristan Duchesne as part of an investigation into alleged sexual offenses against a minor. The individual held positions working with young people as a social worker in organizations in the Montreal area, and investigators have reason to believe that other people may have relevant information related to this investigation. The police force is therefore appealing to the public to find any other victims or witnesses who may have been in contact with Tristan Duchesne. Law enforcement has not revealed the circumstances surrounding the crimes the suspect is accused of. Mr. Duchesne faces charges of sexual assault, sexual exploitation, luring, and making sexually explicit material available. There are those who steal from residences. There are bank robbers and there are car airbag thieves. Montreal police announced the arrest of a suspected serial thief of airbags who allegedly wreaked havoc in the city in recent months. In the last 4 months alone, 20-year-old Mikhail Jacob is believed to have committed no fewer than 36 thefts of airbags from parked vehicles. The crimes he allegedly committed took place in the boroughs of Anjou, Rivière de Prairie, Pointe-aux-Trembles, Mercier, and Villerie. Mikhail Jacob was arrested Tuesday in East End, Montreal, and police conducted a search of his home to seize evidence. The young man appeared in court on several charges, including theft, mischief, possession of burglary tools, and breach of conditions. He remained in custody following his court appearance. Despite his young age, Mikhail Jacob is already well known to police circles. Last February, he received a suspended sentence and 18 months of probation after pleading guilty to a charge of identity fraud. He's also awaiting trial in a case involving possession of narcotics for the purpose of trafficking. At the end of May, the Montreal Journal reported a wave of airbag thefts that was hitting several sectors of the metropolis. Montreal police said at the time they were investigating about 60 similar thefts, in which suspects forced their way into the vehicle before seizing the steering wheel airbag. The motorists interviewed by the Journal said that the damage to their vehicles amounted to approximately $3,500. Experts agreed that an anti-theft bar was a good way to prevent this type of crime. A truck driver who killed a mother and her son in Brossard in 2022 because he was playing an online game and talking on the phone while driving faces a 6-year prison sentence. For a simple video game, my boy died at only 11 years old, lamented Benoit Chevalier, Loic's father, in a letter read in the Longueuil courthouse. Her son lost his life on July 19, 2022, alongside his mother, Nancy LaFrancois, 42 years old. They were traveling on Highway 30 in Brossard when their vehicle was hit by a semi-trailer truck. Valjeet Singh did not brake despite an obvious slowdown in traffic as he approached a construction zone. He was too engrossed in his cell phone at the time. He was playing an online game and chatting with a friend, all while driving. Mr. Singh had been betrayed by his truck's dash cam. In the reflection of the windshield, he could be seen repeatedly waving his fingers on the illuminated screen. In the hours preceding the pileup, he had committed no fewer than 43 violations of the Highway Safety Code, including exceeding driving hours and insufficient rest time. In addition to the two victims killed, about 10 other motorists were injured. Among them, Benoit Lavoie, Nancy LaFrançois' partner, had been in a coma for 3 weeks. Since then, he has had several memory problems. He's waiting for a lung transplant and can no longer work. Pointe du Chien is a hot spot for fishing this time of year, with lines dipping off the pier and commercial boats hauling lobster from the Northumberland Strait. Peter Wallace has been fishing these waters for nearly 50 years, carrying on a family legacy that dates back to 1917, when his grandfather purchased a lobster license for 25 cents. These days, that piece of paper would cost someone new to fishing about $1 million. If you have to buy a license, it's very, very expensive, said Mr. Wallace, and a half-decent boat will cost another $700,000 to $1.2 million. It's a cost of entry that few can afford, and banks won't fully finance, says industry insiders. Many worry that seafood buyers and processors are increasingly filling the gap while getting the fisher to turn over rights and privileges of their license in what is known as a controlling agreement. It's a growing concern, said Martin Mallette, executive director of the Maritime Fishermen's Union. With the rising value of our fishing operations, we're seeing more and more prevalence of these controlling agreements. The fisherman literally becomes a slave to that third-party corporation, and it creates all kinds of issues. One of the most serious consequences could be increasing the safety risk on the water. It can also eat into fishermen's revenues. According to Fisheries and Oceans Canada and some agreements made between fishermen and their lenders, 60% of a fisher's revenue goes to repay a loan, or the principal owed continues to grow even when the fisher makes their payments. In these instances, it's hard to say the benefits are actually the license holders, and the fisher can be left without a minimal amount of income. When DFO sees things like this during license transfer requests, it rejects the transfers. But the department acknowledges that sometimes arrangements are made by handshake deals. Right now, banks will only finance about 75% of what they assess the value of a fishing license to be in bad times, and a provincial government program offers maximum loans of $500,000. Remembering 911, here's what Lorette shared on CJIS Facebook. 911, we all remember where we were that frightful morning. Just before 9 a.m., Lindsay was on the air when Miss Joan called to let us know a plane crashed into the Twin Towers. We ran downstairs to the electrical room and turned on Cablevision's TV, shocked. Throughout the morning, we, Lindsay, Lorette, and I, took turns sitting on the step, watching the news to pass details to our on-air host, who in turn kept our audience updated. Where were you when the world stopped turning? Alan Jackson. The terrorist acts against the United States 25 years ago changed the world forever. In the darkest moments, humanity responded with courage and compassion. 911 is a reminder of how fragile life is and the importance of choosing unity over division. September the 11th, 2001, 2,977 unsuspecting innocent people died that day at Ground Zero, World Trade Center, the Pentagon, and aboard the plane, including Flight 93. Canadians are proud of our little Newfoundland community around Gander, which hosted nearly 7,000 people from 38 planes when the closed airspace directed flights to Newfoundland and Labrador. The town of about 12,000 residents threw open every door in their community to ensure every person was taken care of. Volunteers provided nearly 20,000 meals a day, medication, transportation, and anything else needed. Their generous actions inspired the musical Come From Away. The passage of time does not erase loss. It reminds us why remembrance matters. Team Frechette will make hearing aids more accessible. The Christine Frechette team is committed to improving access to hearing aids by covering a second device for those eligible for the public program and by allowing the over-the-counter sale of new hearing aids for mild to moderate hearing loss. This commitment represents an investment of $40 million per year. In Quebec, approximately 10% of the population has a hearing impairment, a a proportion that exceeds 25% among people over 60. Nearly 680,000 Quebecers live with moderate to profound hearing loss, and the cost of hearing aids is the main barrier to their purchase. Hearing well means being able to follow a conversation with loved ones, participate in the life around you, and remain independent. When hearing is impaired, even a family meal or a discussion with friends can become more difficult. When someone needs two hearing aids, they shouldn't have to choose based on their financial means. Hearing with both ears shouldn't be a privilege. We want Quebecers to be able to continue participating in the life around them. It's a matter of quality of life, independence, and fairness, argued Christine Frechette. Currently, the hearing aid program generally covers only one hearing aid per person. For adults, only certain groups, including students, workers whose hearing loss is related to occupational deafness, and people with visual impairments are eligible for a second hearing aid. Team Frechette proposes modernizing the program to cover two prostheses for eligible individuals who need them. This measure represents an annual investment of $40 million. Team Frechette also wants to allow the over-the-counter sale of new hearing aids for people with mild to moderate hearing loss. Currently, these individuals may have to turn to private providers and pay up to $6,000 for hearing aids. These new technologies can offer a more affordable option. They are already available over-the-counter in the United States and since last June in British Columbia for adults with mild to moderate hearing loss. Ontario is also exploring this possibility. The devices in question must be approved by Health Canada. Over-the-counter sales would not replace the role of hearing health care professionals. They would continue to play a vital role in assessment, diagnosis, support, and managing more complex cases. Three Massachusetts utilities are suing Canadian energy giant Hydro-Quebec after it failed to deliver promised hydropower for several days during a cold snap this winter. Hydro-Quebec, in turn, is suing the utilities for withholding payment for power that was delivered. The dispute is the latest in a string of challenges surrounding hydropower imports into New England. It centers on 12 days in January and February when temperatures plunged well below zero Fahrenheit in Quebec. Electricity demand surged in the region, leading the Canadian company to largely stop exporting power along the New England Clean Energy Connect, NECEC, transmission line, which began operation on January 16th. Eversource Energy, National Grid, and Unitel, the three utilities that contracted to buy the power imported on the new line, claim they are owed $40 million in compensation for the lapse. When the electricity ceased, the utilities had to fill in the gap with dirtier, more expensive power and buy renewable energy credits to replace those attached to the hydropower in order to meet state requirements. Hydro-Quebec, they say in their lawsuit, should have been prepared for the situation. That Canada might get very cold in the winter was entirely foreseeable. Hydro-Quebec, however, argues that the contract allows it to make up its obligations at a later date, as the province's grid operator, not Hydro-Quebec itself, made the decision to stop sending power south. The extreme cold led to unprecedented demand on the grid, and thus the need to divert power away from New England was beyond the company's control, Hydro-Quebec contends. It would owe compensation, it claims, only if it had made a voluntary choice to stop the exports. At the same time, Hydro-Quebec is suing the utilities for $50 million it says they owe for power that was delivered as expected in January and February. The utilities have declined to pay in the face of the money they say is due to them. An approach, Hydro-Quebec says, is in bad faith and a breach of contract. A program which helps those who lost their primary residence in the Conception Bay North wildfires and who did not carry insurance is being extended. A temporary housing assistance program is being extended until March the 31st so that residents who lost their primary residence can continue to receive financial support for temporary housing. As well, government has directed the Canadian Red Cross to focus on the province's $3.1 million portion of the appeal fund on supporting long-term housing solutions for those households. As part of the recovery efforts, officials from the CBN Wildfire Response and Recovery Team and from the Newfoundland and Labrador Housing Corporation will be scheduling one-on-one sessions with each of the households in question in the coming weeks to discuss their options.

Sports Highlights for Friday, September the 11th, 2026. The reigning American League champion Toronto Blue Jays will continue their push for the postseason tonight against the visiting Baltimore Orioles. Toronto has won 9 of its last 14 games to get back in the American League playoff race. The Blue Jays enter play 1 game behind the Cleveland Guardians, who hold the 3rd and final wild card berth. The Guardians will visit the Minnesota Twins this evening. Veteran right-hander Max Scherzer is the probable starter for Toronto in the series opener. The Orioles are expected to counter with former Blue Jays right-hander Chris Bassitt. Toronto has 15 games remaining in the regular season. The Blue Jays hold the tiebreaker over the Guardians by virtue of winning the season series should the teams finish with identical records. From other games. From the American League, Seattle 4, Texas 3. Interleague, Atlanta over Tampa Bay 3-1. Houston beating Philadelphia 2-1. New York Yankees downing Colorado 10-3. Pittsburgh shutting out Chicago White Sox 2-0. Seattle Seahawks quarterback Drew Locke has a whiteboard next to his bed at home where he can draw up plays if he's inspired in the middle of the night. It helps, he said, because as a backup, he's not getting a lot of reps. That's one way Locke stays ready for when he's thrust into a game. Like on Wednesday night when Seahawks quarterback Sam Darnold injured his hip on Seattle's opening drive against the New England Patriots. My biggest thing is always just drawing every play as much as I can. Literally drawing, said Locke. Darnold was sacked on Seattle's first series by New England's Dremont Jones. He limped off the field, was examined in the sideline medical tent, and then limped to the locker room. Seahawks coach Mike McDonald said yesterday that the injury appears to be muscle-related and Darnold's status for next week's game at Arizona is as yet undetermined. Pressed into duty, Locke replaced Darnold and went 16 of 22 for 187 yards and a touchdown as the Seahawks rallied for a 13-10 victory. He had no turnovers. Locke has mostly been a backup since 2021. The game Wednesday was his first meaningful time under center since 2024. Montreal Canadiens fans have been spoiled during the team's rookie camp in recent years, having had the opportunity to watch top prospects like Juraj Slafkovský, Lane Utzon, and Ivan Demidov. The Habs faithful heading to the CN Sports Complex in Brossard or the Slush Puppy Center in Gatineau, Quebec, over the coming days won't experience quite the same excitement. Of the 23 players invited to the Canadiens rookie camp and prospect showdown, only 3 have already signed NHL contracts. Forward Tyler Torp and defenseman Luke Mittelstad and Owen Protz. Goaltender Arseniy Radkov, selected 82nd overall, was the only player selected in the top 100 of his draft year. Every year there are some great finds, even among the invited players, said Martin Lapierre, an assistant coach with the Laval Rocket, the Canadiens' AHL affiliate. Arbir Jacqui was an invited player who didn't arrive with an impressive resume, but he earned a spot. Jack Evans was a late-round pick, but he managed to establish himself over the years. They are gems, but you just have to polish them a little, even if it takes them more time, he added. There was a flowing floor-length ivory gown, an infield with the grass painted jet black and the promise of green, $10 million to be exact, to be paid out to nearly 400 runners, throwers, and jumpers this week. The ultimate championship lived up to its vow to make track and field look different yesterday. The so-called day-before celebration in advance of a first-of-its-kind meet that will feature trophies and $150,000 for all of its winners, but no medals. The day was highlighted by a red carpet entrance and photo shoot for the athletes, a draft in which 200-meter runners got to pick their lanes, and of course an appearance by Usain Bolt, which instinctively means something big is happening on the track. I won a few world championships,
and it still doesn't add up to all the cash. Bolt set up the top prizes up for grabs in 27 events this week. It incentivizes athletes to come out here and do their best. This is a good job for them. I'm sad I missed out on it, but I'm happy for them. Nobody will feel too bad for Bolt, whose 8 Olympic gold medals and 11 more at world championships made him a worldwide celebrity and multimillionaire, even though the wins themselves weren't worth all that much. And most of them who are showing up in Budapest this week have shoe or apparel contracts that help them pay the bills. Michael Woods had long envisioned carving through the streets of Montreal, a city that helped launch his professional cycling career, as the perfect finish. Then a painful hernia robbed him of that moment, or so he thought. 1 year after the injury forced an abrupt ending weeks before his planned swan song at the Grand Prix Cycliste Montreal, the Tour de France stage winner is getting back on his bike. Cycling Canada announced last month Woods, 39, was coming out of retirement to ride for the national team at the upcoming Road Cycling World Championships in Montreal. The Ottawa native, now residing in Andorra and Chelsea, Quebec, will also compete in this weekend's Grand Prix Cycliste events in Quebec City and Montreal as a tune-up for the UCI World Tours flagship race on September the 27th. It's a scenario Woods couldn't have imagined when he walked away from the sport, bruised and disillusioned some 12 months ago. 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Cloudy with clear breaks this evening. North winds 30, gusting to 45. Temperature up 11. Partly cloudy tonight. Temperature up 7. North winds 30, gusting to 45. Tomorrow, mainly sunny in the afternoon. South winds 15, a high of 13. Cloudy overnight. Southwest winds 25, a high of 9. Mix of sun and clouds Sunday. Temperature of 16. Southwest winds 40, gusting to 60. Light rain overnight. Southwest winds 20, a high of 14. Monday, light rain, a high of 17. Clear overnight. Temperature of 9. Mainly sunny skies Tuesday, a high of 17. Marine forecast for the Northeast Gulf. Showers ending overnight. Winds west, 25 this evening. Veering to northwest, 25 near midnight. Diminishing to northwest, 15 to 20. Tomorrow morning and to northwest, 10 to 15 tomorrow afternoon. Winds backing to southwest, 10 to 15 tomorrow evening. Sunday, winds increasing to southwest 25 in the morning and to southwest 25 to 35 in the afternoon. Monday, southwest 25 to 35 knots, diminishing to northwest 20. Tuesday, winds northwest 20 knots, backing to southwest 20. North Shore and Lower North Shore. Baikomo, clearing late evening, fog patches developing overnight. Winds west 20, a low of 7. Sitil and Port Cartier, fog patches developing overnight, winds northwest 20, becoming light late tonight, a low of 7. Mingani, clearing late this evening, plus 4. Anticosti, partly cloudy, winds west 20, gusting to 40, becoming light near midnight, a low of 6. Natasquan, clearing after midnight, winds north 20, becoming light, a low plus 5. Chevry, 40% chance of showers this evening, becoming partly cloudy near midnight. Winds north 20, gusting to 40, plus 5. Lac-Sablanc, cloudy, 40% chance of showers this evening. Winds north 30, gusting to 50, a low of 7. Weather forecast brought to you by CJAS.

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0: 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Watch out for that new one named Sergeant Alan Doyle.
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1: 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Do you mind if I tie a floating?
2: Come on!
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2: 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Cloudy with clear breaks this evening. North winds 30, gusting to 45. Temperature up 11. Partly cloudy tonight. Temperature up 7. North winds 30, gusting to 45. Tomorrow, mainly sunny in the afternoon. South winds 15, a high of 13. Cloudy overnight. Southwest winds 25, a high of 9. Mix of sun and cloud Sunday. Temperature of 16. Southwest winds 40, gusting to 60. Light rain overnight. Southwest winds 20, a high of 14. Monday, light rain, a high of 17. Clear overnight. Temperature of 9. Mainly sunny skies Tuesday, a high of 17. Marine forecast for the Northeast Gulf. Showers ending overnight. Winds west 25 this evening. Veering to northwest 25 near midnight. Diminishing to northwest 15 to 20 tomorrow morning, and to northwest 10 to 15 tomorrow afternoon. Winds backing to southwest 10 to 15 tomorrow evening. Sunday, winds increasing to southwest 25 in the morning and to southwest 25 to 35 in the afternoon. Monday, southwest 25 to 35 knots, diminishing to northwest 20. Tuesday, winds northwest 20 knots, backing to southwest 20. North Shore and Lower North Shore. Baikomo, clearing late evening, fog patches developing overnight. Winds west 20, a low of 7. Sitil and Port Cartier, fog patches developing overnight. Winds northwest 20, becoming light late tonight, a low of 7. Mingani, clearing late this evening, plus 4. Anticosti, partly cloudy. Winds west 20, gusting to 40, becoming light near midnight, a low of 6. Natasquan, clearing after midnight, winds north 20, becoming light, a low plus 5. Chevry, 40% chance of showers this evening, becoming partly cloudy near midnight. Winds north 20, gusting to 40, plus 5. Lac-Sablanc, cloudy, 40% chance of showers this evening. Winds north 30, gusting to 50, a low up 7. Weather forecast brought to you by CJAS.

OMG. WTF is up with all this text talk? It's like full words don't even exist anymore. 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

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We maintain the resting place to honor those who came before us, preserving their memory for future generations.

The best and most wonderful things in the world cannot be seen or even touched. They must be felt with the heart. The Graveyard Committee of St. Augustine.

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2: Welcome to this evening's Rosary. Starting out, we have the Our Father in song.

0: The five glorious mysteries of the Most Holy Rosary. In the name of the Father, and of the Son, and of the Holy Spirit, Amen. I believe in God,
1: the Father Almighty, the Creator of heaven and earth, and in Jesus Christ, His only Son, our Lord, who was conceived by the Holy Spirit, born of the Virgin Mary, suffered under Pontius Pilate, was crucified, died, and was buried. He descended into hell. The third day He arose again from the dead. He ascended into heaven, sits at the right hand of God the Father Almighty. From thence He shall come to judge the living and the dead. I believe in the Holy Spirit, the Holy Catholic Church, the communion of saints, the forgiveness of sins, the resurrection of the body, and life everlasting. Amen.
0: Our Father, who art in heaven, hallowed be thy name. Thy kingdom come, thy will be done, on earth as it is in heaven.
1: Give us this day our daily bread, and forgive us our trespasses, as we forgive those who trespass against us. And lead us not into temptation, but deliver us from evil. Amen.
0: Hail Mary, full of grace, the Lord is with thee. Blessed art thou among women, and blessed is the fruit of thy womb, Jesus.
1: Holy Mary, Mother of God, pray for us sinners, now and at the hour of our death. Amen.
0: Hail Mary, full of grace, the Lord is with thee. Blessed art thou among women, and blessed is the fruit of thy womb, Jesus.
1: Holy Mary, Mother of God, pray for us sinners, now and at the hour of our death. Amen.
0: Hail Mary, full of grace, the Lord is with thee. Blessed art thou among women, and blessed is the fruit of thy womb, Jesus.
1: Holy Mary, Mother of God, pray for us sinners, now and at the hour of our death. Amen.
0: Glory be to the Father, and to the Son, and to the Holy Spirit.
1: As it was in the beginning, is now, and ever shall be, world without end. Amen.
0: The first glorious mystery, the resurrection. Our Father, who art in heaven, hallowed be thy name. Thy kingdom come, thy will be done, on earth as it is in heaven.
1: Give us this day our daily bread, and forgive us our trespasses, as we forgive those who trespass against us. And lead us not into temptation, but deliver us from evil. Amen.
0: Hail Mary, full of grace, the Lord is with thee. Blessed art thou among women, and blessed is the fruit of thy womb, Jesus.
1: Holy Mary, Mother of God, pray for us sinners, now and at the hour of our death. Amen.
0: Hail Mary, full of grace, the Lord is with thee. Blessed art thou among women, and blessed is the fruit of thy womb, Jesus.
1: Holy Mary, Mother of God, pray for us sinners, now and at the hour of our death. Amen.
0: Hail Mary, full of grace, the Lord is with thee. Blessed art thou among women, and blessed is the fruit of thy womb, Jesus.
1: Holy Mary, Mother of God, pray for us sinners, now and at the hour of our death. Amen.
0: Hail Mary, full of grace, the Lord is with thee. Blessed art thou among women, and blessed is the fruit of thy womb, Jesus.
1: Holy Mary, Mother of God, pray for us sinners, now and at the hour of our death. Amen.
0: Hail Mary, full of grace, the Lord is with thee. Blessed art thou among women, and blessed is the fruit of thy womb, Jesus.
1: Holy Mary, Mother of God, pray for us sinners, now and at the hour of our death. Amen.
0: Hail Mary, full of grace, the Lord is with thee. Blessed art thou among women, and blessed is the fruit of thy womb, Jesus.
1: Holy Mary, Mother of God, pray for us sinners, now and at the hour of our death. Amen.
0: Hail Mary, full of grace, the Lord is with thee. Blessed art thou among women, and blessed is the fruit of thy womb, Jesus.
1: Holy Mary, Mother of God, pray for us sinners, now and at the hour of our death. Amen.
0: Hail Mary, full of grace, the Lord is with thee. Blessed art thou among women, and blessed is the fruit of thy womb, Jesus.
1: Holy Mary, Mother of God, pray for us sinners, now and at the hour of our death. Amen.
0: Hail Mary, full of grace, the Lord is with thee. Blessed art thou among women, and blessed is the fruit of thy womb, Jesus.
1: Holy Mary, Mother of God, pray for us sinners, now and at the hour of our death. Amen.
0: Hail Mary, full of grace, the Lord is with thee. Blessed art thou among women, and blessed is the fruit of thy womb, Jesus.
1: Holy Mary, Mother of God, pray for us sinners, now and at the hour of our death. Amen.
0: Glory be to the Father, and to the Son, and to the Holy Spirit.
1: As it was in the beginning, is now and ever shall be, world without end. Amen. O my Jesus, forgive us our sins, save us from the fires of hell,
2: Lead all souls to heaven, especially those most in need of thy mercy.
0: The second glorious mystery, the Ascension. Our Father, who art in heaven, hallowed be thy name. Thy kingdom come, thy will be done on earth as it is in heaven.
2: Give us this day our daily bread, and forgive us our trespasses, as we forgive those who trespass against us. And lead us not into temptation, but deliver us from evil. Amen.
0: Hail Mary, full of grace, the Lord is with thee. Blessed art thou among women, and blessed is the fruit of thy womb, Jesus.
2: Holy Mary, Mother of God, pray for us sinners, now and at the hour of our death. Amen.
0: Hail Mary, full of grace, the Lord is with thee. Blessed art thou among women, and blessed is the fruit of thy womb, Jesus.
2: Holy Mary, Mother of God, pray for us sinners, now and at the hour of our death. Amen.
0: Hail Mary, full of grace, the Lord is with thee. Blessed art thou among women, and blessed is the fruit of thy womb, Jesus.
2: Holy Mary, Mother of God, pray for us sinners, now and at the hour of our death. Amen.
0: Hail Mary, full of grace, the Lord is with thee. Blessed art thou among women, and blessed is the fruit of thy womb, Jesus.
2: Holy Mary, Mother of God, pray for us sinners, now and at the hour of our death. Amen.
0: Hail Mary, full of grace, the Lord is with thee. Blessed art thou among women, and blessed is the fruit of thy womb, Jesus.
2: Holy Mary, Mother of God, pray for us sinners, now and at the hour of our death. Amen.
0: Hail Mary, full of grace, the Lord is with thee. Blessed art thou among women, and blessed is the fruit of thy womb, Jesus.
2: Holy Mary, Mother of God, pray for us sinners, now and at the hour of our death. Amen.
0: Hail Mary, full of grace, the Lord is with thee. Blessed art thou among women, and blessed is the fruit of thy womb, Jesus.
2: Holy Mary, Mother of God, pray for us sinners, now and at the hour of our death. Amen.
0: Hail Mary, full of grace, the Lord is with thee. Blessed art thou among women, and blessed is the fruit of thy womb, Jesus.
2: Holy Mary, Mother of God, pray for us sinners, now and at the hour of our death. Amen.
0: Hail Mary, full of grace, the Lord is with thee. Blessed art thou among women, and blessed is the fruit of thy womb, Jesus.
2: Holy Mary, Mother of God, pray for us sinners, now and at the hour of our death. Amen.
0: Hail Mary, full of grace, the Lord is with thee. Blessed art thou among women, and blessed is the fruit of thy womb, Jesus.
2: Holy Mary, Mother of God, pray for us sinners, now and at the hour of our death. Amen.
0: Glory be to the Father, and to the Son, and to the Holy Spirit.
2: As it was in the beginning, it is now and ever shall be, world without end. Amen. O my Jesus, forgive us our sins, save us from the fires of hell, lead all souls to heaven, especially those most in need of thy mercy.
0: The third glorious mystery, the descent of the Holy Spirit. Our Father, who art in heaven, hallowed be thy name. Thy kingdom come, thy will be done on earth as it is in heaven.
2: Give us this day our daily bread, and forgive us our trespasses, as we forgive those who trespass against us. And lead us not into temptation, but deliver us from evil. Amen.
0: Hail Mary, full of grace, the Lord is with thee. Blessed art thou among women, and blessed is the fruit of thy womb, Jesus.
2: Holy Mary, Mother of God, pray for us sinners, now and at the hour of our death. Amen.
0: Hail Mary, full of grace, the Lord is with thee. Blessed art thou among women, and blessed is the fruit of thy womb, Jesus.
2: Holy Mary, Mother of God, pray for us sinners, now and at the hour of our death. Amen.
0: Hail Mary, full of grace, the Lord is with thee. Blessed art thou among women, and blessed is the fruit of thy womb, Jesus.
2: Holy Mary, Mother of God, pray for us sinners, now and at the hour of our death. Amen.
0: Hail Mary, full of grace, the Lord is with thee. Blessed art thou among women, and blessed is the fruit of thy womb, Jesus.
2: Holy Mary, Mother of God, pray for us sinners, now and at the hour of our death. Amen.
0: Hail Mary, full of grace, the Lord is with thee. Blessed art thou among women, and blessed is the fruit of thy womb, Jesus.
2: Holy Mary, Mother of God, pray for us sinners, now and at the hour of our death. Amen.
0: Hail Mary, full of grace, the Lord is with thee. Blessed art thou among women, and blessed is the fruit of thy womb, Jesus.
2: Holy Mary, Mother of God, pray for us sinners, now and at the hour of our death. Amen.
0: Hail Mary, full of grace, the Lord is with thee. Blessed art thou among women, and blessed is the fruit of thy womb, Jesus.
3: Holy Mary, Mother of God, pray for us sinners, now and at the hour of our death. Amen.
0: Hail Mary, full of grace, the Lord is with thee. Blessed art thou among women, and blessed is the fruit of thy womb, Jesus.
3: Holy Mary, Mother of God, pray for us sinners, now and at the hour of our death. Amen.
0: Hail Mary, full of grace, the Lord is with thee. Blessed art thou among women, and blessed is the fruit of thy womb, Jesus.
3: Holy Mary, Mother of God, pray for us sinners, now and at the hour of our death. Amen.
0: Hail Mary, full of grace, the Lord is with thee. Blessed art thou among women, and blessed is the fruit of thy womb, Jesus.
3: Holy Mary, Mother of God, pray for us sinners, now and at the hour of our death. Amen.
0: Glory be to the Father, and to the Son, and to the Holy Spirit.
2: As it was in the beginning, is now, and ever shall be, world without end. Amen. O my Jesus, forgive us our sins, save us from the fires of hell. Lead all souls to heaven, especially those most in need of thy mercy.
0: The fourth glorious mystery, the Assumption. Our Father, who art in heaven, hallowed be thy name. Thy kingdom come, thy will be done on earth as it is in heaven.
2: Give us this day our daily bread, and forgive us our trespasses, as we forgive those who trespass against us. And lead us not into temptation, but deliver us from evil. Amen.
0: Hail Mary, full of grace, the Lord is with thee. Blessed art thou among women, and blessed is the fruit of thy womb, Jesus.
3: Holy Mary, Mother of God, pray for us sinners, now and at the hour of our death. Amen.
0: Hail Mary, full of grace, the Lord is with thee. Blessed art thou among women, and blessed is the fruit of thy womb, Jesus.
3: Holy Mary, Mother of God, pray for us sinners, now and at the hour of our death. Amen.
0: Hail Mary, full of grace, the Lord is with thee. Blessed art thou among women, and blessed is the fruit of thy womb, Jesus.
3: Holy Mary, Mother of God, pray for us sinners, now and at the hour of our death. Amen.
0: Hail Mary, full of grace, the Lord is with thee. Blessed art thou among women, and blessed is the fruit of thy womb, Jesus.
3: Holy Mary, Mother of God, pray for us sinners, now and at the hour of our death. Amen.
0: Hail Mary, full of grace, the Lord is with thee. Blessed art thou among women, and blessed is the fruit of thy womb, Jesus.
3: Holy Mary, Mother of God, pray for us sinners, now and at the hour of our death. Amen.
0: Hail Mary, full of grace, the Lord is with thee. Blessed art thou among women, and blessed is the fruit of thy womb, Jesus.
3: Holy Mary, Mother of God, pray for us sinners, now and at the hour of our death. Amen.
0: Hail Mary, full of grace, the Lord is with thee. Blessed art thou among women, and blessed is the fruit of thy womb, Jesus.
3: Holy Mary, Mother of God, pray for us sinners, now and at the hour of our death. Amen.
0: Hail Mary, full of grace, the Lord is with thee. Blessed art thou among women, and blessed is the fruit of thy womb, Jesus.
3: Holy Mary, Mother of God, pray for us sinners, now and at the hour of our death. Amen.
0: Hail Mary, full of grace, the Lord is with thee. Blessed art thou among women, and blessed is the fruit of thy womb, Jesus.
3: Holy Mary, Mother of God, pray for us sinners, now and at the hour of our death. Amen.
0: Hail Mary, full of grace, the Lord is with thee. Blessed art thou among women, and blessed is the fruit of thy womb, Jesus.
3: Holy Mary, Mother of God, pray for us sinners, now and at the hour of our death. Amen.
0: Glory be to the Father, and to the Son, and to the Holy Spirit.
2: As it was in the beginning, is now, and ever shall be, world without end. Amen. O my Jesus, forgive us our sins, save us from the fires of hell, lead all souls to heaven, especially those most in need of thy mercy.
0: The fifth glorious mystery, the Coronation. Our Father, who art in heaven, hallowed be thy name. Thy kingdom come, thy will be done on earth as it is in heaven.
2: Give us this day our daily bread, and forgive us our trespasses, as we forgive those who trespass against us. And lead us not into temptation, but deliver us from evil. Amen.
0: Hail Mary, full of grace, the Lord is with thee. Blessed art thou among women, and blessed is the fruit of thy womb, Jesus.
3: Holy Mary, Mother of God, pray for us sinners, now and at the hour of our death. Amen.
0: Hail Mary, full of grace, the Lord is with thee. Blessed art thou among women, and blessed is the fruit of thy womb, Jesus.
3: Holy Mary, Mother of God, pray for us sinners, now and at the hour of our death. Amen.
0: Hail Mary, full of grace, the Lord is with thee. Blessed art thou among women, and blessed is the fruit of thy womb, Jesus.
3: Holy Mary, Mother of God, pray for us sinners, now and at the hour of our death. Amen.
0: Hail Mary, full of grace, the Lord is with thee. Blessed art thou among women, and blessed is the fruit of thy womb, Jesus.
3: Holy Mary, Mother of God, pray for us sinners, now and at the hour of our death. Amen.
0: Hail Mary, full of grace, the Lord is with thee. Blessed art thou among women, and blessed is the fruit of thy womb, Jesus.
3: Holy Mary, Mother of God, pray for us sinners, now and at the hour of our death. Amen.
0: Hail Mary, full of grace, the Lord is with thee. Blessed art thou among women, and blessed is the fruit of thy womb, Jesus.
3: Holy Mary, Mother of God, pray for us sinners, now and at the hour of our death. Amen.
0: Hail Mary, full of grace, the Lord is with thee. Blessed art thou among women, and blessed is the fruit of thy womb, Jesus.
3: Holy Mary, Mother of God, pray for us sinners, now and at the hour of our death. Amen.
0: Hail Mary, full of grace, the Lord is with thee. Blessed art thou among women, and blessed is the fruit of thy womb, Jesus.
3: Holy Mary, Mother of God, pray for us sinners, now and at the hour of our death. Amen.
0: Hail Mary, full of grace, the Lord is with thee. Blessed art thou among women, and blessed is the fruit of thy womb, Jesus.
3: Holy Mary, Mother of God, pray for us sinners, now and at the hour of our death. Amen.
0: Hail Mary, full of grace, the Lord is with thee. Blessed art thou among women, and blessed is the fruit of thy womb, Jesus.
3: Holy Mary, Mother of God, pray for us sinners, now and at the hour of our death. Amen.
0: Glory be to the Father, and to the Son, and to the Holy Spirit.
3: As it was in the beginning, is now and ever shall be, world without end. Amen. O my Jesus, forgive us our sins, save us from the fires of hell, lead all souls to heaven, especially those most in need of thy mercy.
0: Hail, Holy Queen.
3: Mother of mercy, our life, our sweetness, and our hope. To thee do we cry, poor banished children of Eve. To thee do we send up our sighs, mourning and weeping in this valley of tears. Turn then, most gracious advocate, thine eyes of mercy toward us. And after this, our exile, show unto us the blessed fruit of thy womb, Jesus. O clement, O loving, O sweet Virgin Mary.
0: Pray for us, O Holy Mother of God,
3: that we may be made worthy of the promises of Christ.

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